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1: I'm forecaster Dakota Hunter from Erie News Now with your forecast. For tonight, expect scattered showers and thunderstorms, especially through this evening with lows into the upper 60s. For our Tuesday, expect a few scattered showers and thunderstorms, highs into the upper 70s. And for Tuesday night, a few scattered showers and thunderstorms, otherwise mostly cloudy, lows into the lower 60s. I'm forecaster Dakota Hunter on the Glenora Radio Network.
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1: I'm forecaster Dakota Hunter from Erie News Now with your forecast. For tonight, expect scattered showers and thunderstorms, especially through this evening with lows into the upper 60s. For our Tuesday, expect a few scattered showers and thunderstorms, highs into the upper 70s. And for Tuesday night, a few scattered showers and thunderstorms, otherwise mostly cloudy, lows into the lower 60s. I'm forecaster Dakota Hunter on the Glenora Radio Network.
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4: I'm forecaster Dakota Hunter from Erie News Now with your forecast. For tonight, expect scattered showers and thunderstorms, especially through this evening with lows into the upper 60s. For our Tuesday, expect a few scattered showers and thunderstorms, highs into the upper 70s. And for Tuesday night, a few scattered showers and thunderstorms, otherwise mostly cloudy, lows into the lower 60s. I'm forecaster Dakota Hunter on the Glenora Radio Network.
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0: the rhythm of summer at the Erie Blues and Jazz Festival. 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
1: 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NVIDIA, SpaceX, Microsoft, and several other companies launched the initiative following news that a Chinese open-weight AI model was able to defend against a cyber attack carried out by rogue open AI models. 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I'm Chris Caraggio.
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2: I'm forecaster Dakota Hunter from Erie News Now with your forecast. For tonight, expect scattered showers and thunderstorms, especially through this evening with lows into the upper 60s. For our Tuesday, expect a few scattered showers and thunderstorms, highs into the upper 70s. And for Tuesday night, a few scattered showers and thunderstorms, otherwise mostly cloudy, lows into the lower 60s. I'm forecaster Dakota Hunter on the Glenora Radio Network.
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1: I'm forecaster Dakota Hunter from Erie News Now with your forecast. For tonight, expect scattered showers and thunderstorms, especially through this evening with lows into the upper 60s. For our Tuesday, expect a few scattered showers and thunderstorms, highs into the upper 70s. And for Tuesday night, a few scattered showers and thunderstorms, otherwise mostly cloudy, lows into the lower 60s. I'm forecaster Dakota Hunter on the Glenora Radio Network.
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1: 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Winter storms can cause costly home damage with frozen pipes, roof issues, fires, and personal injury liability among the most common insurance claims. Many winter losses are preventable, and taking proactive steps like insulating pipes, sealing drafts, and maintaining your roof can reduce damage. U.S. gross domestic product remains strong, with Federal Reserve predictions pointing to an exceptionally high fourth quarter growth rate in excess of 5%. Consumer spending and business investment are leading sectors, while housing and some investments are lagging. The massive ice storm has come and gone, but the cold is sticking around. The forecast is calling for cold Arctic air to linger in much of the U.S. from the Midwest to the Northeast. And these frigid conditions could keep their grip on the weather into next month. The weather can be dangerous, bringing an increased threat of frostbite. I'm Mark Huffman. 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
1: I'm forecaster Dakota Hunter from Erie News Now with your forecast. For tonight, expect scattered showers and thunderstorms, especially through this evening with lows into the upper 60s. For our Tuesday, expect a few scattered showers and thunderstorms, highs into the upper 70s. And for Tuesday night, a few scattered showers and thunderstorms, otherwise mostly cloudy, lows into the lower 60s. I'm forecaster Dakota Hunter on the Glenora Radio Network.
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2: I'm forecaster Dakota Hunter from Erie News Now with your forecast. For tonight, expect scattered showers and thunderstorms, especially through this evening with lows into the upper 60s. For our Tuesday, expect a few scattered showers and thunderstorms, highs into the upper 70s. And for Tuesday night, a few scattered showers and thunderstorms, otherwise mostly cloudy, lows into the lower 60s. I'm forecaster Dakota Hunter on the Glenora Radio Network.
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1: And now, another film rental discovery. Welcome to the Indie Film Minute. Some films come close to perfection. One such film, The Woodsman, would surely have resulted in Oscar consideration had it not been about a subject that sent people running from the theaters. It is the story of a pedophile. The subject of pedophilia exists on the edge of our consciousness. Its occurrence sends waves of destruction emanating from its core, brutally damaging everyone involved. We just don't want to think about it. But perhaps that in itself is why we should. If so, there is no better vehicle than this film. Kevin Bacon exhibits masterful reserve in the role of a child molester recently released from prison. As he struggles to find out how to exist in a world that does not want him, he allows all manner of emotion to collide just below the surface. His character doesn't ask for forgiveness, for he has not forgiven himself. This film will scare you. There is a moment when you will want to turn it off for fear of seeing what no one would want to see. It takes you to the edge, as it should. Questioning all of our preconceived notions, it will give a reason to hope that there is a future for a person inhabited by this disease, and at the same time, question as to whether there should be. The Woodsman is finely crafted cinema, well worth the challenge. Independent film, where the real stories are told.
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0: Welcome back to Science Today. And the next caller is 9-year-old Philip.
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3: I'm forecaster Dakota Hunter from Erie News Now with your forecast. For tonight, expect scattered showers and thunderstorms, especially through this evening with lows into the upper 60s. For our Tuesday, expect a few scattered showers and thunderstorms, highs into the upper 70s. And for Tuesday night, a few scattered showers and thunderstorms, otherwise mostly cloudy, lows into the lower 60s. I'm forecaster Dakota Hunter on the Glenora Radio Network.
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1: I'm forecaster Dakota Hunter from Erie News Now with your forecast. For tonight, expect scattered showers and thunderstorms, especially through this evening with lows into the upper 60s. For our Tuesday, expect a few scattered showers and thunderstorms, highs into the upper 70s. And for Tuesday night, a few scattered showers and thunderstorms, otherwise mostly cloudy, lows into the lower 60s. I'm forecaster Dakota Hunter on the Glenora Radio Network.
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Kings of Leon. Lord Huron. Every day on the coast, even more will remember the sight of the ghost on the shore. Florence and the Machine. Yeah.

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2: I'm forecaster Dakota Hunter from Erie News Now with your forecast. For tonight, expect scattered showers and thunderstorms, especially through this evening with lows into the upper 60s. For our Tuesday, expect a few scattered showers and thunderstorms, highs into the upper 70s. And for Tuesday night, a few scattered showers and thunderstorms, otherwise mostly cloudy, lows into the lower 60s. I'm forecaster Dakota Hunter on the Glenora Radio Network.
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2: I'm forecaster Dakota Hunter from Erie News Now with your forecast. For tonight, expect scattered showers and thunderstorms, especially through this evening with lows into the upper 60s. For our Tuesday, expect a few scattered showers and thunderstorms, highs into the upper 70s. And for Tuesday night, a few scattered showers and thunderstorms, otherwise mostly cloudy, lows into the lower 60s. I'm forecaster Dakota Hunter on the Glenora Radio Network.
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1: And now, another film rental discovery. Welcome to the Indie Film Minute. 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They were light and funny, a wonderful diversion for a populace learning to be entertained by this delightful new art form. City Island is a modern-day indie version of these old comedies. It's about a family of clam diggers, as opposed to muscle suckers, who live on City Island, just outside of New York. All have secrets kept from the rest, secrets we know will not last to the end. 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The implausible ending nicely serves the humor. All the secrets unfold at once to full comic effect, with all of the characters present to receive their due. 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
3: I'm forecaster Dakota Hunter from Erie News Now with your forecast. For tonight, expect scattered showers and thunderstorms, especially through this evening with lows into the upper 60s. For our Tuesday, expect a few scattered showers and thunderstorms, highs into the upper 70s. And for Tuesday night, a few scattered showers and thunderstorms, otherwise mostly cloudy, lows into the lower 60s. I'm forecaster Dakota Hunter on the Glenora Radio Network.
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0: Music is a bridge between the material and the spiritual. My name is Harvey Lauer, and I'm 82. As a blind person, you have to be aware that nobody can tell you what you can or can't do. You really have to try things. My folks got me a little radio in 1940, and that was the best Christmas present I ever got. 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
2: I'm forecaster Dakota Hunter from Erie News Now with your forecast. For tonight, expect scattered showers and thunderstorms, especially through this evening with lows into the upper 60s. For our Tuesday, expect a few scattered showers and thunderstorms, highs into the upper 70s. And for Tuesday night, a few scattered showers and thunderstorms, otherwise mostly cloudy, lows into the lower 60s. I'm forecaster Dakota Hunter on the Glenora Radio Network.
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5: I'm forecaster Dakota Hunter from Erie News Now with your forecast. For tonight, expect scattered showers and thunderstorms, especially through this evening with lows into the upper 60s. For our Tuesday, expect a few scattered showers and thunderstorms, highs into the upper 70s. And for Tuesday night, a few scattered showers and thunderstorms, otherwise mostly cloudy, lows into the lower 60s. I'm forecaster Dakota Hunter on the Glenora Radio Network.
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3: I'm forecaster Dakota Hunter from Erie News Now with your forecast. For tonight, expect scattered showers and thunderstorms, especially through this evening with lows into the upper 60s. For our Tuesday, expect a few scattered showers and thunderstorms, highs into the upper 70s. And for Tuesday night, a few scattered showers and thunderstorms, otherwise mostly cloudy, lows into the lower 60s. I'm forecaster Dakota Hunter on the Glenora Radio Network.
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0: Hunter from Erie News Now with your forecast. For tonight, expect scattered showers and thunderstorms, especially through this evening with lows into the upper 60s. For our Tuesday, expect a few scattered showers and thunderstorms, highs into the upper 70s. And for Tuesday night, a few scattered showers and thunderstorms, otherwise mostly cloudy, lows into the lower 60s. I'm forecaster Dakota Hunter on the Glenora Radio Network.
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2: I'm forecaster Dakota Hunter from Erie News Now with your forecast. For tonight, expect scattered showers and thunderstorms, especially through this evening with lows into the upper 60s. For our Tuesday, expect a few scattered showers and thunderstorms, highs into the upper 70s. And for Tuesday night, a few scattered showers and thunderstorms, otherwise mostly cloudy, lows into the lower 60s. I'm forecaster Dakota Hunter on the Glenora Radio Network.
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1: Power plants that only serve data centers are exempt from pollution limits that seek to prevent acid rain. Scott Carr explains.
2: According to an EPA announcement, if a power plant is not supplying electricity to the public grid, then they would not be subject to the 31-year-old Federal Clean Air Act's acid rain program. The new guidance is expected to give data center developers greater flexibility in where and how quickly they can build new centers, which are driving a surge in electricity demand nationwide. This as the Trump administration continues to work toward allowing data centers to build their own power sources.
1: And the CEO of Hugging Face is calling for radical transparency after last week's cyber attack involving rogue OpenAI systems. CEO Clem DeLong says he's flying to San Francisco to have a little chat with that rogue agent. Says he's asking OpenAI to release the traces from the rogue agents so the entire research community can study what happened. Tech Report, I'm Mark Mayfield.

0: Somewhere between jazz and noise, between composition and mayhem, there's a story that's been unfolding for 60 years. 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
2: I'm Erie News Now meteorologist Tom DeVecchio. For today, we'll have some showers and storms around through the latter part of the morning, and then a little clearing possible later in the afternoon. High temperatures around 80 degrees. Mostly cloudy tonight. Some scattered mainly evening showers or a thunderstorm. Lows in the lower 60s. Mostly cloudy, breezy, cooler for tomorrow. A chance of an afternoon shower. Highs in the mid-70s. I'm meteorologist Tom DeVecchio on the Glenora Radio Network.
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2: I'm Erie News Now meteorologist Tom DeVecchio. For today, we'll have some showers and storms around through the latter part of the morning, and then a little clearing possible later in the afternoon. High temperatures around 80 degrees. Mostly cloudy tonight. Some scattered mainly evening showers or a thunderstorm. Lows in the lower 60s. Mostly cloudy, breezy, cooler for tomorrow. A chance of an afternoon shower. Highs in the mid-70s. I'm meteorologist Tom DeVecchio on the Glenora Radio Network.
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0: For 90.5 WERG, I'm Mark Huffman with today's Consumer Affairs Update. Winter storms can cause costly home damage with frozen pipes, roof issues, fires, and personal injury liability among the most common insurance claims. Many winter losses are preventable, and taking proactive steps like insulating pipes, sealing drafts, and maintaining your roof can reduce damage. U.S. gross domestic product remains strong, with Federal Reserve predictions pointing to an exceptionally high fourth quarter growth rate in excess of 5%. Consumer spending and business investment are leading sectors, while housing and some investments are lagging. The massive ice storm has come and gone, but the cold is sticking around. The forecast is calling for cold Arctic air to linger in much of the U.S. from the Midwest to the Northeast. And these frigid conditions could keep their grip on the weather into next month. The weather can be dangerous, bringing an increased threat of frostbite. I'm Mark Huffman. 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
1: I'm Erie News Now meteorologist Tom DeVecchio. For today, we'll have some showers and storms around through the latter part of the morning, and then a little clearing possible later in the afternoon. High temperatures around 80 degrees. Mostly cloudy tonight, some scattered mainly evening showers or a thunderstorm, lows in the lower 60s. Mostly cloudy, breezy, cooler for tomorrow. A chance of an afternoon shower, highs in the mid-70s. I'm meteorologist Tom DeVecchio on the Glenora Radio Network.
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1: NBC News Radio, I'm Mark Mayfield. President Trump is set to hold meetings with two key U.S. allies in the backdrop of the memorial service for the late Senator Lindsey Graham. Scott Carr has more.
2: Israeli Prime Minister Benjamin Netanyahu and Ukrainian President Volodymyr Zelensky are both in Washington, D.C. for the service, and both plan to meet one-on-one with President Trump. Of late, Trump has appeared more publicly supportive of Zelensky, as Ukraine's war with Russia is now in its fourth year. And Trump's been more publicly frustrated with Netanyahu as Trump tries to end the war with Iran. I'm Scott Carr in Washington.
1: The U.S. and Iran are continuing a temporary hiatus to hostilities. U.S. diplomats sought to give peace talks some space on Friday, bringing a halt to 2 weeks of military strikes. Iran said it will reciprocate following a China-led push to resume stalled diplomatic efforts in Pakistan, though Iran denied media reports that it had agreed to a 10-day ceasefire. The U.S. and Iran are currently not in official direct talks, but are negotiating through intermediaries. When direct talks resume, negotiators will have to agree on a number of controversial topics, including the future of Iran's nuclear program. President Trump is again calling for an interest rate cut.
3: We should have the lowest interest rate in the world.
1: Speaking aboard Air Force One on Monday, Trump told reporters the new head of the Federal Reserve, Kevin Warsh, is doing a fantastic job, but the Reserve Board is very political and some members may have bad intentions. Trump nominated Warsh and said he knows what Warsh wants to do. The Federal Reserve will announce its next rate decision on Wednesday. A destructive tornado ripped through northeast Wisconsin Monday as a fast-moving line of storms moves through the Midwest. The tornado caused extensive damage and has left thousands without power, but there are no confirmations of fatalities or injuries yet. And the Coca-Cola Company announced that milk brand Fairlife has resumed the majority of its production in the U.S. This comes after a ransomware attack. 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New York Senator Chuck Schumer vows to stop any attempt by the Trump administration to rename Penn Station after the president. Scott Pringle reports.
4: In a recent letter, U.S. Transportation Secretary Sean Duffy called for a name change to Penn Station, which will undergo a multi-billion-dollar renovation to expand capacity. This letter did not specify exactly what the DOT wants Penn renamed, but it comes after Duffy floated the idea of the name Trump Station last year. Senator Schumer, a Democrat, says he'll block any bill that renames Penn after Trump.
5: Democrats are fighting to renew robust infrastructure investments. Republicans are threatening those investments by turning the transportation surface bill into a vehicle for Trump's vanity project.
4: In New York, I'm Scott Pringle.
1: President Trump is renewing his push to bolster the American auto industry. In a campaign-style speech at the GM Milford Proving Ground in Milford, Michigan, Trump says he's done more for auto workers than any other president. He says his tariffs targeting foreign autos have boosted domestic production. His visit comes less than 100 days before the midterm elections and a week before Michigan holds its primaries. The Democratic Senate primary contest between progressive Abdul El-Sayed and Congresswoman Haley Stevens is in the national spotlight. The winner is going to face Trump-endorsed Republican Mike Rogers. The White House is putting out a holiday call for volunteers and performers. Monica Nelson explains.
6: First Lady Melania Trump launched the volunteer and performer application submission period for this year's holiday season with an announcement Monday. Volunteers must be U.S. citizens and at least 18 years old to participate in the decorating that takes place during the week of November 23rd. The deadline to apply to be a volunteer or a performer is August 28th. I'm Monica Nelson.
1: And a detention hearing is set for social media influencers Andrew and Tristan Tate. A federal judge is going to decide August the 13th whether to release the brothers from custody while they fight extradition to the UK. Mark Mayfield, NBC News Radio.
7: I'm Erie News Now meteorologist Tom DeVecchio. For today, we'll have some showers and storms around through the latter part of the morning. And then a little clearing possible later in the afternoon. High temperatures around 80 degrees. Mostly cloudy tonight. Some scattered mainly evening showers or a thunderstorm. Lows in the lower 60s. Mostly cloudy, breezy, cooler for tomorrow. A chance of an afternoon shower. Highs in the mid-70s. I'm meteorologist Tom DeVecchio on the Glenora Radio Network.
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7: I'm Erie News Now meteorologist Tom DeVecchio. For today, we'll have some showers and storms around through the latter part of the morning. And then a little clearing possible later in the afternoon. High temperatures around 80 degrees. Mostly cloudy tonight. Some scattered mainly evening showers or a thunderstorm. Lows in the lower 60s. Mostly cloudy, breezy, cooler for tomorrow. A chance of an afternoon shower. Highs in the mid-70s. I'm meteorologist Tom DeVecchio on the Glenora Radio Network.

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1: There's growing conflict between the Texas Ag Commissioner and the governor. Sid Miller accused Greg Abbott of turning a blind eye to data center development after taking huge campaign contributions from the industry.
2: He's doing well with his political donors. He's not looking out for Texans.
1: Records show Abbott did take $1.5 million in donations in June from two men whose companies recently announced business deals involving data centers.
2: It's simply a wink and a nod to his data center donors.
1: He says the governor's directive to protect Texans from data center costs was just a, quote, dog and pony show. Los Angeles buyers are helping to keep San Diego home prices high, according to new data from Redfin and Zillow. John Fink explains.
3: Redfin says more people from L.A. are searching for homes in San Diego than any other metro area, with a net inflow of 2,048 people over the past year. Real estate agent Seth O'Byrne says many buyers are cashing out higher-priced Los Angeles properties and getting more house and land for the money in places like Rancho Santa Fe. For San Diegans trying to buy a home, the trend adds pressure to a market already dealing with limited inventory, high prices, and fewer homes changing hands.
1: And you may have noticed gas getting more expensive again. Daria Albinger with details.
4: If you filled up recently, you know gas prices are headed up again, due in large part to the ongoing war with Iran. AAA says the average price of a gallon of regular is $4.11 nationally. That's up more than 10 cents from a week ago. A month ago, the national average was $3.88, and a year ago it was $3.15. We're paying a little more here, $4.21 a gallon in New York and $4.19 in New Jersey.
1: And Americans continue feeling the squeeze from rising prices. New data shows inflation has picked up in recent months, driven by higher energy costs and tariff-related price increases. 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I'm Monica Nelson with your consumer and business news.
5: I'm Erie News Now meteorologist Tom DeVecchio. For today, we'll have some showers and storms around through the latter part of the morning, and then a little clearing possible later in the afternoon. High temperatures around 80 degrees. Mostly cloudy tonight. Some scattered mainly evening showers or a thunderstorm. Lows in the lower 60s. Mostly cloudy, breezy, cooler for tomorrow. A chance of an afternoon shower. Highs in the mid-70s. I'm meteorologist Tom DeVecchio on the Glenora Radio Network.
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Good morning. Great way to start the day here on the show with Foo Fighters. Bill Page with you. Over the weekend, we were visiting some friends, and, you know, people love to show off their homes, and they're very proud of their house. And we're over there, and I look in the backyard, and they've got a beautiful pool. And I know that pools are a lot of work. And I look out there. I'm like, gosh, you know, when's the last time you guys went out there? And they're like, gosh, we've been so busy this summer, we might have only gone out there once or twice. Here's an interesting number for you. 75% of homes that have pools ever get used. So if you got a pool, you put all this work into it. You like to be the Kool-Aid house, but apparently it's not all it's cracked up to be between busy schedules and everything. You know, kids grow up, you don't have the need. But when you do get to use it, it is very, I don't know, it's a bonding experience and it's memories. But yeah, 75% of households that have pools, they don't get used very often. 90.5 WERG. If you got a pool, let me know what your address is. I'll be over. We'll use that thing.

0: don't do very well on Jeopardy, but I probably would have got this question. WERG with Bill Page. When you think back to the year 2020, the Jeopardy question was, what was the most popular holiday in 2020? I start thinking, I'm like, well, 2020, we're all on lockdown. You're not allowed to go out. You're not allowed to gather. You can't do things outside because of the virus. Yada, yada, yada. Okay, don't get me started. But then I started thinking, what were people doing during the COVID, the pandemic? A lot of people were just at home. What do you do when you're home? Well, you cook. So yeah, that was the most popular hobby of 2020. A lot of people that didn't cook learned how to cook, took the time to figure out better ways to cook. And I do know this, COVID was good for one thing for me personally. I lost a ton of weight from not eating out all the time. So when you look back at silver linings of the pandemic, one of the good ones for me was I dropped a ton of weight. Wasn't even trying to, but just by not eating out more than I should, I lost weight. So there's your silver lining.
1: The NFL offseason officially ends today. Several teams have already kicked off camp, but the majority of the league, 25 teams in fact, have veterans reporting to camp today. By tomorrow, full squad workouts for every team will have begun. In Tampa, one of the Buccaneers' top players is unhappy. D-tackle Vita Vea is asking to be traded after negotiations for a contract extension broke down. Meanwhile, the Vikings have added a three-time Pro Bowler. Safety and linebacker Jamal Adams is signing with Minnesota. Baseball, the Yankees already dealing with a rash of injuries, including Aaron Judge, have another player go down. All-Star Game MVP Cody Bellinger is out with a hamstring injury. Manager Aaron Boone.
2: Probably a 4 to 6 week situation. You know, the good thing is he's obviously able to move around right now, so we'll continue to do that and just allow this thing to heal and get him right.
1: The Yankees minus Bellinger got a win last night, thumping the White Sox 9-5, pulling to within 2.5 games of AL East leading Tampa Bay. I'm Matt McCoy.
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4: I'm Erie News Now meteorologist Tom DeVecchio. For today, we'll have some showers and storms around through the latter part of the morning, and then a little clearing possible later in the afternoon. High temperatures around 80 degrees. Mostly cloudy tonight. Some scattered mainly evening showers or a thunderstorm. Lows in the lower 60s. Mostly cloudy, breezy, cooler for tomorrow. A chance of an afternoon shower. Highs in the mid-70s. I'm meteorologist Tom DeVecchio on the Glenora Radio Network.
5: 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Yeah.

0: Sublime, W-E-R-G. Bill Page with you. I'm glad I don't work in some workplaces where HR is on you all the time about being, politically correct, or we can't do that anymore. We did it 10 years ago, and that's considered naughty. Yeah, I'd be in a lot of trouble. Now, being married for however freaking long it's been, and in dog years, it's well over 100, this wouldn't pertain to me, but 27% of women who work in an office environment say they are asked out by a coworker on a weekly basis. Let me say that again. 27% of women, doesn't matter, single, married or not, they get asked out at least once a week. Now, sometimes that could be absolutely innocent. You know, hey, we're going out for drinks later. You want to join us? You know, when it's in a group. But, oh, my goodness. I think back to my younger years. You know, that's where you do see a lot of relationships start. Or I used to work with her there. Or you spend a lot of time at work. But nowadays, I think HR has got their hands full with those things. And, you know, I always had a rule. You don't blank in your own sandbox. You don't do those things, because when the relationship's going well, that's the best case scenario, as my dad always used to say. What's the best case scenario? I had that drilled in my head. Well, the best case scenario is it goes well for a while. But I also had another saying in my head: nothing lasts forever, and when it goes bad, yeah, you don't want to have to work with that.
1: Attention, everyone.
2: Entertainment report.
3: A new challenge for Carly Simon. The legendary singer says she has Parkinson's disease.
4: You're so vain. You probably think this song is about you. You're so vain.
5: The 83-year-old singer-songwriter has revealed to People that she was diagnosed with Parkinson's after undergoing an extensive medical evaluation at the Mayo Clinic. Simon released a statement explaining she had purposely stepped away from the public eye to learn how to live with the progressive neurological condition, noting that her symptoms can be highly unpredictable from day to day. I'm Mark Mayfield.
3: Jay-Z's adding additional dates to his limited concert series, two shows at London's Tottenham Hotspur Stadium on September 4th and 5th, as well as two shows at LA's SoFi Stadium October 23rd and 24th. The additional dates follow his three sold-out shows at Yankee Stadium earlier this month. Purple Rain is coming to Broadway. A stage adaptation of the 1984 cult classic film is in the works, with more than 20 of the singer's iconic hits, including When Doves Cry and I Would Die for You. Previews begin in March at the Majestic Theater in New York, with an opening night set for April 12th. That's entertainment. I'm Daria Albinger.
6: I'm Erie News Now meteorologist Tom DeVecchio. For today, we'll have some showers and storms around through the latter part of the morning, and then a little clearing possible later in the afternoon. High temperatures around 80 degrees. Mostly cloudy tonight. Some scattered, mainly evening showers or a thunderstorm. Lows in the lower 60s. Mostly cloudy, breezy, cooler for tomorrow. A chance of an afternoon shower. Highs in the mid-70s. I'm meteorologist Tom DeVecchio on the Glenora Radio Network.
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1: NBC News Radio, I'm Tammy Trujillo. President Trump is touting the U.S. auto industry. In a campaign-style speech at the GM Milford Proving Ground in Michigan Monday, Trump said he's done more for auto workers than any other president. He says his tariffs targeting foreign autos have boosted domestic production.
2: We're building more auto factories and more plants than at any time in the history of our country. And someday the fake news is going to be writing stories about it. They don't like to write those stories. That's why they call them the fake news.
1: His visit comes less than 100 days before the midterm elections and a week before Michigan holds its primaries. Idaho Attorney General Raul Labrador says his office is ready to fight a petition from convicted murderer Brian Koberger for post-conviction relief. That story from Brad Ford.
3: Brian Koberger pleaded guilty and waived his right to appeal. Post-conviction relief is a civil process where a convicted person has to prove their counsel was ineffective or other factors that could have prevented him from pleading guilty. Koberger says his attorneys made false promises and left out information that could have exonerated him. Koberger pleaded guilty to killing four University of Idaho students. I'm Brad Ford.
1: Police say Sunday night's shooting that killed three people and injured four near Seattle Space Needle was possibly gang-related violence. In a briefing Monday afternoon, Assistant Seattle Chief Nicole Powell confirmed one of the deceased. A 19-year-old killed at the scene was one of the alleged shooters. She also confirmed that police are still searching for a third suspect. A 15-year-old suspect is currently being detained. A stage adaptation of Purple Rain, the 1984 classic film starring Prince, is coming to Broadway. It's set to run at the Majestic Theater in New York. The movie became a box office hit with nearly $100 million worldwide and inspired the Grammy-winning album of the same name. Previews begin next March ahead of opening night set for April 12th. 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
4: I'm Erie News Now meteorologist Tom DeVecchio. For today, we'll have some showers and storms around through the latter part of the morning, and then a little clearing possible later in the afternoon. High temperatures around 80 degrees. Mostly cloudy tonight. Some scattered mainly evening showers or a thunderstorm. Lows in the lower 60s. Mostly cloudy, breezy, cooler for tomorrow. A chance of an afternoon shower. Highs in the mid-70s. I'm meteorologist Tom DeVecchio on the Glenora Radio Network.
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As we get a Tuesday going, thanks for joining the show. Bill Page with you here on WERG. I've got a special guest coming in this week. It's either going to be Thursday or Friday. I got to check here. I got my messages. Her name. What is the name? She wrote a children's book called Cyrus, the Great Big Adventure at Presque Isle. It's about her dog. It's a children's book for little ones about her dog. They're selling this, or it's available at, the Trek Center. Jennifer Lytle, or Little, L-Y-T-L-E. How do you pronounce that? She's a wonderful person. She came up to me at the Sonic car shows on Wednesdays and said, I've written a children's book. It's published. And is there any chance we could talk about it on the show? And I'm like, yeah, sure. Come on in. I love children's books. I have so much respect for people that get published and do things that they've always dreamed of. When you get to that point in your life, you can do that. You've got my respect. So, yes, if you're looking for this cool little book, I can't wait to sample it and see it here on the air. We'll share it with you coming up Thursday or Friday. Local author Chris Lytle. L-Y-T-L-E, Cyrus, the Big Adventure at Presque Isle. It's a new children's book. So she will be on the show later this week. Stay tuned.

0: I don't know why. He had no reason to go to Philadelphia. You know what? I'm going to put money on this. I don't bet. I am not a betting person. My buddy Sean Pebbles, I wanted to have him on the show this week to talk. Maybe we can arrange it. I don't know. Our schedules are busy, especially during the summer. He works for the Cleveland Cavaliers. He sits courtside. Dude's got the greatest job in the world, but it's also a very stressful job. He's the PA announcer for the Cleveland Cavaliers. He does that. He's also on EA Sports. His voice is there doing the NBA thing. God bless him. You know, I don't think any of us saw LeBron going to Philadelphia. And then there was like rumors that he was going to go back with Pat Riley and go to Miami. Well, there was quite a, when LeBron left Miami, it was not well received by ownership or Riley. So I didn't see that happening. I really would have bet and put him on going back to the Cavaliers. If he was leaving LA, it was going to be he was going home. That was the story. That was the end of the movie. No, now he's going to Philadelphia. I don't bet, but I'm going to put money right now. If you want my money, I want yours. I am betting money. You're not going to win a championship in Philadelphia. It just ain't happening. Why Philly? Well, it gave him the best chances of winning. So he's chasing a ring. Okay, great. You could have done that in Cleveland. But then, you know, the flip side of the coin is Cleveland's probably better off without the old man on the court. But he is, you know, he is the marquee player. And it would have sold out and been good for business. And going down the stretch, you really want him on your team if he's healthy. But he ain't going to do nothing in Philadelphia. It just kind of still drives me crazy. Why Philly?
1: The NFL offseason officially ends today. Several teams have already kicked off camp, but the majority of the league, 25 teams in fact, have veterans reporting to camp today. By tomorrow, full squad workouts for every team will have begun. In Tampa, one of the Buccaneers' top players is unhappy. D-tackle Vita Vea is asking to be traded after negotiations for a contract extension broke down. Meanwhile, the Vikings have added a three-time Pro Bowler. Safety and linebacker Jamal Adams is signing with Minnesota. Baseball, the Yankees already dealing with a rash of injuries, including Aaron Judge, have another player go down. All-Star Game MVP Cody Bellinger is out with a hamstring injury. Manager Aaron Boone.
2: Probably a 4 to 6 week situation. You know, the good thing is he's obviously able to move around right now, so we'll continue to do that and just allow this thing to heal and get him right.
1: The Yankees minus Bellinger got a win last night, thumping the White Sox 9-5, pulling to within 2.5 games of AL East leading Tampa Bay. I'm Matt McCoy.
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1: I'm Erie News Now meteorologist Tom DeVecchio. For today, we'll have some showers and storms around through the latter part of the morning, and then a little clearing possible later in the afternoon. High temperatures around 80 degrees. Mostly cloudy tonight. Some scattered mainly evening showers or a thunderstorm. Lows in the lower 60s. Mostly cloudy, breezy, cooler for tomorrow. A chance of an afternoon shower. Highs in the mid-70s. I'm meteorologist Tom DeVecchio on the Glenora Radio Network.
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Lovely, lovely. 90.5 WERG. Phil Page, I guess I've done this lately. I've gotten to the point in my life, I'm old enough, that I do kind of start checking, am I thinning in the hairline a little bit? And I always had such a good head of hair. I had a buddy of mine come up to me like 15 years ago and like tug at my hair. He's like, wow, that's still there. I'm like, yeah, it's still there. And I kind of looked at him like, his, not so much. Not so much, buddy. But yeah, I've got the hair. That's cool. But I do notice it thinning. Almost half of every guy listening right now checks for bald spots and thinning on a daily basis. It's a concern. Now, some guys, there are good-looking men in this town. They're good men. They can be bald. They are. They've embraced the baldness. I'm not one of them. I just hope I keep my hair for a very long time. I used to have a guy who did my hair, Tom Harrisy, and I used to cut my hair real, real short. And he'd be like, yeah, you're good. Just stop right there. And I said, well, Tom, you know, maybe I'll take it all the way down. You know, it's cool to be bald. And he looked at me and he goes, I've done your hair a long time. And Tom said to me, he goes, take it from me. You've got some divots in there. You've got some, your hair's covering up some spots that you don't have the perfectly shaped head to be bald. So there you go. Take it from your hairdresser. If you're thinking about going and going the whole way, double check with them first because you might not have the perfectly shaped head to be bald. Here we are on a Tuesday together. WERG, Bill Page. When is the last time you ate a bug? Were you on a roller coaster? Were you down at Presque Isle and all of a sudden, woof, you just right in there, you inhaled one? Coming up after 7, we're going to talk about eating bugs.

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1: NBC News Radio, I'm Michael Kastner. President Trump will meet with two key U.S. allies in town for the memorial service for the late Senator Lindsey Graham. NBC's Alice Barr.
2: Israeli Prime Minister Benjamin Netanyahu arrived yesterday to attend today's funeral. Netanyahu called Graham one of Israel's greatest friends. The Israeli leader will also meet with President Trump at the White House for the first face-to-face talk since the beginning of the war with Iran. President Trump has publicly shown frustration toward Netanyahu, calling him difficult as Israel's continued strikes on Lebanon complicated any peace agreement with Iran.
1: Ukraine's Vladimir Zelensky will also meet one-on-one with Trump. Graham had visited with Zelensky in Ukraine the day before he died. The Justice Department is asking the U.S. Supreme Court to restore President Trump's executive order on mail-in voting. The order would require the Department of Homeland Security to create a list of verified U.S. citizens eligible to vote while directing the Postal Service to tighten rules for states that conduct elections by mail. A massive magnitude 7.1 earthquake has shaken southwestern Japan. The U.S. Geological Survey reports the quake's epicenter was near the coastal city of Uki just before 4:30 p.m. local time. At least 50 people have reportedly been injured and some buildings and bridges have collapsed. Police say Sunday night shooting that killed three people and injured four near Seattle Space Needle was possibly gang-related violence. More from Mark Mayfield.
3: In a briefing Monday afternoon, Assistant Seattle Police Chief Nicole Powell confirmed that one of the deceased, a 19-year-old killed at the scene, was one of the alleged shooters. Wilson also confirmed that police are still searching for a third suspect. A 15-year-old suspect is currently being detained.
1: Stock futures are mixed this morning. Michael Kastner, NBC News Radio.
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5: I'm Erie News Now meteorologist Tom DeVecchio. For today, we'll have some showers and storms around through the latter part of the morning, and then a little clearing possible later in the afternoon. High temperatures around 80 degrees. Mostly cloudy tonight, some scattered mainly evening showers or a thunderstorm, lows in the lower 60s. Mostly cloudy, breezy, cooler for tomorrow. A chance of an afternoon shower, highs in the mid-70s. I'm meteorologist Tom DeVecchio on the Glenora Radio Network.

Good morning, WERG. Bill Page, let's talk about eating bugs. It's not a very comfortable situation when you unexpectedly inhale a bug. And I've done that running down at Presque Isle. Those little bugs are pesky, and you don't see them coming, and next thing you know... You know, and the bug doesn't seem to die instantly when it goes down your throat. I feel like a, like a whale that eats something it shouldn't. It just sits in there. It's in your throat. And you're like trying to cough to either get it to come up or swallow to get it to go back down. It just seems to get stuck in that middle ground. There has got to be a condition, a phobia, a health term. Someone help me out. What is that called when the bug is stuck there and is not quite dead and it just sits there? And when I'm running, it seems to like I'm coughing for the next like 15 minutes. The initial bug going right in is no big deal. It's the 15 minutes afterwards. Every day around the world, human beings consume 2 billion insects. Now, you might say there's no way that many people are accidentally sucking down bugs. Like it lands on their food and they eat it. No, actually... It's when the food is being prepared that you get the bugs and the things you don't know that are there. That's when you're eating these bugs, and that's how they accumulate. You know, it's not accidental ones. It's those ones that are like baked into your foods. And when I think of it that way, I'm like, well, if you put enough sugar on something or throw enough ketchup on it, do I really care? As long as I don't see the head. If I see the head of a bug or a wing or something, I just don't want to. I don't care how much sugar or ketchup you put on it. That's just going to make me a little grossed out.

0: Back when I was in college, just about any night of the week was pizza night. Hey, what are you going to order? Let's get John Wildwoods. I went to school out in Edinburgh, and there was this thing called Freshman 15. Oh, then there was the Sophomore 30, and then the Junior 45. I put on quite a few pounds of eating John's calzones. But when you get older, you kind of start eating outside of pizza. Your food groups extend back to what they were maybe when you were a kid eating at home. You start eating more healthy. The average family orders pizza on Friday nights more than any other night of the week. You know, so what's for dinner on Fridays? Maybe it's a treat night or a splurge. A lot of times when the kids were little, we'd have to run them to taekwondo or soccer or basketball practice. Those were pizza nights. You'd order out because, well, she doesn't get home from work by a certain time. We got to have the boys up to Asbury or Westlake, you know, or we got to run them across town. There was a lot of that. And when you start having kids in different sports, in different schools, in different teams, you know, pizza night any day of the week doesn't sound bad to me. I get it. Been there, done that.
1: The NFL offseason officially ends today. Several teams have already kicked off camp, but the majority of the league, 25 teams in fact, have veterans reporting to camp today. By tomorrow, full squad workouts for every team will have begun. In Tampa, one of the Buccaneers' top players is unhappy. D-tackle Vita Vea is asking to be traded after negotiations for a contract extension broke down. Meanwhile, the Vikings have added a three-time Pro Bowler. Safety and linebacker Jamal Adams is signing with Minnesota. Baseball, the Yankees already dealing with a rash of injuries, including Aaron Judge, have another player go down. All-Star Game MVP Cody Bellinger is out with a hamstring injury. Manager Aaron Boone.
2: Probably a 4 to 6 week situation. You know, the good thing is he's obviously able to move around right now, so we'll continue to do that and just allow this thing to heal and get him right.
1: The Yankees minus Bellinger got a win last night, thumping the White Sox 9-5, pulling to within 2.5 games of AL East leading Tampa Bay. I'm Matt McCoy.
3: I'm Erie News Now meteorologist Tom DeVecchio. For today, we'll have some showers and storms around through the latter part of the morning, and then a little clearing possible later in the afternoon. High temperatures around 80 degrees. Mostly cloudy tonight. Some scattered mainly evening showers or a thunderstorm. Lows in the lower 60s. Mostly cloudy, breezy, cooler for tomorrow. A chance of an afternoon shower. Highs in the mid-70s. I'm meteorologist Tom DeVecchio on the Glenora Radio Network.
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0: 90.5 WERG. Bill Page, recently we went on a trip last weekend to New York City. And things I will take away from our trip to New York City weren't necessarily the things we spent the most money on. One of the things I really enjoyed was taking a walk through Central Park. And I think my kids knew, my wife definitely knew, I wanted to stay longer. But Central Park is huge. It's very big. We were there for less than I wanted. I wanted to stick around more. But one of the things I took in was a guy performing Coldplay, standing there on a portably powered sound system, jamming on a guitar, and I could hear his music coming from over the hills. Central Park has got its own zoo. That's how big it is. Now, I'm sure it's not a huge zoo, but they've got a zoo in Central Park, and I could hear his music, and I was like, man, I wanted to see the singer who was performing, because you knew it was live. You knew someone was jamming. It wasn't just someone playing a Coldplay song. And one of the things I regret is I got distracted, got turned, and then we're walking away, and I wanted to walk back, but I had done that enough times I didn't want to lose where's the group at. I wish I would have turned back around and told him or tipped him a few bucks or Venmo'd him something, because they do that with performers in New York City. They'll take Venmos now. They'll put their tag out there. You take the picture and up screen and boom, you can send them a couple bucks for their live performance. I wish I would have told him just how good he was. Incredible. I took a photo as we were zoomed in enough. Just an incredible performer. I hope that guy someday gets somewhere and I can go, oh my gosh, I remember him, because people, they do. They'll perform on the subways. You'll walk down to this grungy, gross, dark subway and you hear music coming from around a corner and there's someone just jamming and playing their music for people to enjoy, to bring just a little spark of sunshine to their day.
1: There's growing conflict between the Texas Ag Commissioner and the governor. Sid Miller accused Greg Abbott of turning a blind eye to data center development after taking huge campaign contributions from the industry.
2: He's doing well with his political donors. He's not looking out for Texans.
1: Records show Abbott did take $1.5 million in donations in June from two men whose companies recently announced business deals involving data centers.
2: It's simply a wink and a nod to his data center donors.
1: He says the governor's directive to protect Texans from data center costs was just a, quote, dog and pony show. Los Angeles buyers are helping to keep San Diego home prices high, according to new data from Redfin and Zillow. John Fink explains.
3: Redfin says more people from L.A. are searching for homes in San Diego than any other metro area, with a net inflow of 2,048 people over the past year. Real estate agent Seth O'Byrne says many buyers are cashing out higher-priced Los Angeles properties and getting more house and land for the money in places like Rancho Santa Fe. For San Diegans trying to buy a home, the trend adds pressure to a market already dealing with limited inventory, high prices, and fewer homes changing hands.
1: And you may have noticed gas getting more expensive again. Daria Albinger with details.
4: If you filled up recently, you know gas prices are headed up again, due in large part to the ongoing war with Iran. AAA says the average price of a gallon of regular is $4.11 nationally. That's up more than 10 cents from a week ago. A month ago, the national average was $3.88, and a year ago it was $3.15. We're paying a little more here, $4.21 a gallon in New York and $4.19 in New Jersey.
1: And Americans continue feeling the squeeze from rising prices. New data shows inflation has picked up in recent months, driven by higher energy costs and tariff-related price increases. 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I'm Monica Nelson with your consumer and business news.
0: 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What age do you think most people stop celebrating birthdays? 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
1: NBC News Radio, I'm Michael Kastner. President Trump will meet with two key U.S. allies in town for the memorial service for the late Senator Lindsey Graham. NBC's Alice Barr.
2: Israeli Prime Minister Benjamin Netanyahu arrived yesterday to attend today's funeral. Netanyahu called Graham one of Israel's greatest friends. The Israeli leader will also meet with President Trump at the White House for the first face-to-face talk since the beginning of the war with Iran. President Trump has publicly shown frustration toward Netanyahu, calling him difficult as Israel's continued strikes on Lebanon complicated any peace agreement with Iran.
1: Ukraine's Vladimir Zelensky will also meet one-on-one with Trump. Graham had visited with Zelensky in Ukraine the day before he died. The Justice Department is asking the U.S. Supreme Court to restore President Trump's executive order on mail-in voting. The order would require the Department of Homeland Security to create a list of verified U.S. citizens eligible to vote while directing the Postal Service to tighten rules for states that conduct elections by mail. A massive magnitude 7.1 earthquake has shaken southwestern Japan. The U.S. Geological Survey reports the quake's epicenter was near the coastal city of Uki just before 4:30 p.m. local time. At least 50 people have reportedly been injured and some buildings and bridges have collapsed. Police say Sunday night shooting that killed three people and injured four near Seattle Space Needle was possibly gang-related violence. More from Mark Mayfield.
3: In a briefing Monday afternoon, Assistant Seattle Police Chief Nicole Powell confirmed that one of the deceased, a 19-year-old killed at the scene, was one of the alleged shooters. Wilson also confirmed that police are still searching for a third suspect. A 15-year-old suspect is currently being detained.
1: Stock futures are mixed this morning. Michael Kastner, NBC News Radio.
4: I'm Erie News Now meteorologist Tom DeVecchio. For today, we'll have some showers and storms around through the latter part of the morning, and then a little clearing possible later in the afternoon. High temperatures around 80 degrees. Mostly cloudy tonight. Some scattered mainly evening showers or a thunderstorm. Lows in the lower 60s. Mostly cloudy, breezy, cooler for tomorrow. A chance of an afternoon shower. Highs in the mid-70s. I'm meteorologist Tom DeVecchio on the Glenora Radio Network.

Hey, right. W-E-R-G, Bill Page, good morning. Let's see, what age would you think most people give up on celebrating birthdays? Getting together, having cake, maybe going out for a couple drinks, dinner with friends, maybe going on a vacation to celebrate a big milestone birthday. The average person will stop having birthday celebrations, birthday parties at age 31. When you get through your 30s, you're like, yeah, let's have the dirty 30. I see a lot of photos of ladies going out, the girls' night out, dirty 30. Or they'll go for a fancy dinner, you know, together. Group gets together, you have a surprise party. I can't remember. I think we did one for my wife at 40, or was it 30? Can't remember. Was it that long ago? Don't remember. 31 is the age average person will stop having a birthday party. Then you probably do pick up the milestone one at age 50. I don't think you want to admit to that, but a lot of people will have you think about it. You know what? Any age is a good day to get together with family, especially the older we get. You got to find more and more reasons to get together besides during the holidays.

Oh my gosh, Electric Blue from, what was it, White House? Ice House, that's right, it was Ice House. I remember that song years ago. That was, oh gosh, wow, a long time ago. That was the 80s. Love me some 80s. Bill Page with you. Oh, I had something here. I wanted to, coffee drinkers. When did you get hooked on drinking coffee? Now, I remember as a kid, my grandfather was a City of Erie policeman. And I would get up. First thing, I would, as soon as I smelled the coffee, I knew Grandpa was getting ready. Grandpa would stay overnight. It was a treat to get to stay at the grandparents. And he would get up to go to work very early in the morning. I remember it was still dark out. And he'd be sitting there just with his cup of coffee in the kitchen. And he'd be like, Billy, you got up. And yeah, I was hooked. And one day I had something here. I wanted to say, coffee drinkers. When did you get hooked on drinking coffee? Now, I remember as a kid, my grandfather was a City of Erie policeman, and I would get up. First thing, I would, as soon as I smelled the coffee, I knew Grandpa was getting ready. Grandpa would stay overnight. It was a treat to get to stay at the grandparents, and he would get up to go to work very early in the morning. I remember it was still dark out, and he'd be sitting there just with his cup of coffee in the kitchen, and he'd be like, Billy, you got up? And yeah, I was hooked. And one day I said, I'd like to try that. He goes, yeah, you don't want this.

0: my coffee. Now you got Starbucks, you know, and those things. They're very expensive. And I'm still not a big coffee fan. I mean, maybe I've sampled one here or there, but not a majority of coffee drinkers get hooked. They start drinking at age 14. So if you're a coffee drinker, you've probably been doing it for a while.
1: The NFL offseason officially ends today. Several teams have already kicked off camp, but the majority of the league, 25 teams in fact, have veterans reporting to camp today. By tomorrow, full squad workouts for every team will have begun. In Tampa, one of the Buccaneers' top players is unhappy. D-tackle Vita Vea is asking to be traded after negotiations for a contract extension broke down. Meanwhile, the Vikings have added a three-time Pro Bowler. Safety and linebacker Jamal Adams is signing with Minnesota. Baseball, the Yankees already dealing with a rash of injuries, including Aaron Judge, have another player go down. All-Star Game MVP Cody Bellinger is out with a hamstring injury. Manager Aaron Boone.
2: Probably a 4 to 6 week situation. You know, the good thing is he's obviously able to move around right now, so we'll continue to do that and just allow this thing to heal and get him right.
1: The Yankees minus Bellinger got a win last night, thumping the White Sox 9-5, pulling to within 2.5 games of AL East leading Tampa Bay. I'm Matt McCoy.
3: I'm Erie News Now meteorologist Tom DeVecchio. For today, we'll have some showers and storms around through the latter part of the morning, and then a little clearing possible later in the afternoon. High temperatures around 80 degrees. Mostly cloudy tonight. Some scattered mainly evening showers or a thunderstorm. Lows in the lower 60s. Mostly cloudy, breezy, cooler for tomorrow. A chance of an afternoon shower. Highs in the mid-70s. I'm meteorologist Tom DeVecchio on the Glenora Radio Network.
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0: It's wedding season. Yes, it is. W-E-R-G. July, a very popular month for weddings. August is another good one. It seems like any month that it's nice out. The fall is very popular around here. Number one thing newlyweds should not take with them on their honeymoon. What do you think it is? A pet? Yeah, probably. That could get in the way of things. But people don't like to board their pets. I know we're reluctant to do that with our dog. She's older now. And yeah, you just, like, you don't want to put them and make them uncomfortable. But the number one thing isn't pets. It's actually other relatives. Number one thing newlyweds should not take with them on their honeymoon is another relative. So if you're doing a destination wedding, you've got other relatives around you. Maybe it's better to just go out there, spread your wings and do some things as a newly married couple. Just leave the relatives at home.
1: Power plants that only serve data centers are exempt from pollution limits that seek to prevent acid rain. Scott Carr explains.
2: According to an EPA announcement, if a power plant is not supplying electricity to the public grid, then they would not be subject to the 31-year-old Federal Clean Air Act's acid rain program. The new guidance is expected to give data center developers greater flexibility in where and how quickly they can build new centers, which are driving a surge in electricity demand nationwide. This as the Trump administration continues to work toward allowing data centers to build their own power sources.
1: And the CEO of Hugging Face is calling for radical transparency after last week's cyber attack involving rogue OpenAI systems. CEO Clem DeLong says he's flying to San Francisco to have a little chat with that rogue agent. He says he's asking OpenAI to release the traces from the rogue agents so the entire research community can study what happened. Tech Report, I'm Mark Mayfield.
3: I'm Erie News Now meteorologist Tom DeVecchio. For today, we'll have some showers and storms around through the latter part of the morning, and then a little clearing possible later in the afternoon. High temperatures around 80 degrees. Mostly cloudy tonight. Some scattered mainly evening showers or a thunderstorm. Lows in the lower 60s. Mostly cloudy, breezy, cooler for tomorrow. A chance of an afternoon shower. Highs in the mid-70s. I'm meteorologist Tom DeVecchio on the Glenora Radio Network.
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Good morning, WERG. Happy National Peanut Butter and Chocolate Day. Oh, my goodness. Two great tastes that definitely belong together, peanut butter and chocolate. Here's an interesting one. It is Gorgeous Grandma Day. Gorgeous Grandma Day. So there's MILFs, there's cougars, and then there's gorgeous grandmas. We got to come up with a cool saying for that.

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1: NBC News Radio, I'm Michael Kastner. Senator Lindsey Graham's remains will be brought into the U.S. Capitol Rotunda for a private service today. That'll be followed by a funeral service at the Washington National Cathedral. Then on Wednesday, the longtime Republican lawmaker's body will travel to South Carolina's State House, and then a procession will be held as his remains are taken to First Baptist Church of Columbia. President Trump will meet with two U.S. allies today. Israel's Benjamin Netanyahu and Ukraine's Vladimir Zelensky are in Washington, D.C. for Graham's service, and both will meet one-on-one with Trump. More from Scott Carr.
2: Of late, Trump has appeared more publicly supportive of Zelensky as Ukraine's war with Russia is now in its fourth year. And Trump's been more publicly frustrated with Netanyahu as Trump tries to end the war with Iran.
1: Oil prices continue to drop amid a pause in fighting in the Middle East. Brent crude is sitting just over $85 a barrel, and West Texas Intermediate crude is hovering over $80 a barrel. Tehran has denied agreeing to a 10-day ceasefire, but there has been a pause in hostilities. A Secret Service agent is among three men facing felony charges, including attempted manslaughter and aggravated battery in Florida.
3: Accused of unleashing days of severe beatings in an alleged fraternity hazing ritual linked to an alumni chapter of Kappa Alpha Psi that left two unnamed victims so bloodied that extensive skin grafts and critical emergency care were required.
1: Kelly O'Donnell reports that according to the Secret Service's Miami field office, 29-year-old agent Marquez Pender has been removed from duty and placed on leave. And 50 people have been reported injured after a massive 7.1 magnitude earthquake that rattled southwestern Japan near the coastal city of Yuki. Michael Kastner, NBC News Radio.
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5: I'm Erie News Now meteorologist Tom DeVecchio. For today, we'll have some showers and storms around through the latter part of the morning, and then a little clearing possible later in the afternoon. High temperatures around 80 degrees. Mostly cloudy tonight, some scattered mainly evening showers or a thunderstorm, lows in the lower 60s. Mostly cloudy, breezy, cooler for tomorrow. A chance of an afternoon shower, highs in the mid-70s. I'm meteorologist Tom DeVecchio on the Glenora Radio Network.
6: Wake up, wake up, wake up.

to play other characters, but Daniel Radcliffe, the guy, he's still a kid to me. He's 37 years old this week. Harry Potter, 37. And I'm not someone who was really, really into Harry Potter as the movies were coming out. But in recent years, I've kind of I made a real effort to watch the first two movies, which I can't even recall what they were, but I can remember what happens because we visited Universal down in Florida, and they've got a Harry Potter world. And so it does help to see the movies to understand when you go to Harry Potter world. But getting back to Daniel Radcliffe, I hope he had a good agent, and I hope he made lots of money on it because, you know, make your fortune there because, I'm sorry, he was always going to be Harry Potter to me, even though I can't believe he's 37 now. Still have him pegged as that kid with the wand. WERG, good morning.

0: Green Day, WERG. Phil Page with you. Good morning. I hope you'll join me tomorrow. I've got a car show that I do for Sonic Drive-In on Peach Street, right there where the old Sears Automotive used to be, right there in the parking lot. Lots of cool cars. They roll in about 5 o'clock. 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It goes from 5 till 8. Lots of cool cars, and you get a chance to vote and pick out your favorite cool car, because there's a cool car of the week, and we do a 50-50 to help out the Erie City Mission. 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
1: The NFL offseason officially ends today. Several teams have already kicked off camp, but the majority of the league, 25 teams in fact, have veterans reporting to camp today. By tomorrow, full squad workouts for every team will have begun. In Tampa, one of the Buccaneers' top players is unhappy. D-tackle Vita Vea is asking to be traded after negotiations for a contract extension broke down. Meanwhile, the Vikings have added a three-time Pro Bowler. Safety and linebacker Jamal Adams is signing with Minnesota. Baseball, the Yankees already dealing with a rash of injuries, including Aaron Judge, have another player go down. All-Star Game MVP Cody Bellinger is out with a hamstring injury. Manager Aaron Boone:
2: probably a 4 to 6 week situation. You know, the good thing is he's obviously able to move around right now, so we'll continue to do that and just allow this thing to heal and get him right.
1: The Yankees minus Bellinger got a win last night, thumping the White Sox 9-5, pulling to within 2.5 games of AL East leading Tampa Bay. I'm Matt McCoy.
3: I'm Erie News Now meteorologist Tom DeVecchio. For today, we'll have some showers and storms around through the latter part of the morning, and then a little clearing possible later in the afternoon. High temperatures around 80 degrees. Mostly cloudy tonight. Some scattered mainly evening showers or a thunderstorm. Lows in the lower 60s. Mostly cloudy, breezy, cooler for tomorrow. A chance of an afternoon shower. Highs in the mid-70s. I'm meteorologist Tom DeVecchio on the Glenora Radio Network.
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0: Is it your birthday this week?
1: Happy birthday to you. That's as much as you're going to get out of me. You also share it with Slash from Guns N' Roses. Slash turns 61. I always liked Guns N' Roses. Axl was cool, but Slash to me was, he was the man. He was just that guy that stood in the back and was like, yeah, I'm cool and I know it and I'm just going to do my thing. I don't need to be like Axl. So, yeah, Slash from Guns N' Roses, 61. And Woody Harrelson from Cheers. He was that young bartender. Well, not so young anymore. Woody Harrelson is 65 this week.
2: And now, another film rental discovery. Welcome to the Indie Film Minute. Harvest is only the second feature film by writer-director Mark Myers, who made it all work beautifully for under $500,000. Having garnered several awards at film festivals, it is a good reminder to us all of how fine films can be made without big Hollywood budgets. The feisty patriarch of a multi-generational Italian-Jewish family played by Robert Loggia is dying of cancer. No one in his family is prepared for the end. His wife, the still beautiful Barbara Barry, suffers through the process while in the advancing stages of Alzheimer's. His three grown children squabble. His grandson, newcomer Jack Carpenter, would rather be living it up with his girlfriend at the beach. As in any family, it's all very complicated, but none of it is belabored. Many of the hilarious scenes are at the same time startlingly familiar to those who may have already gone through such inevitable ordeals. Everything is understated, nothing is milked, and loose ends are deliberately left alone for the audience to fill in as appropriate. Even when dealing with the inevitable cliches that come with the end of life, this very upbeat little film shares gentle, simple truths in humanistic and sensitive ways. Harvest is refreshingly un-Hollywood, and Mark Myers is a director to watch. Indie Film Minute, not in theaters. Discovery through rental.
3: 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Cecil Taylor, Susan Alcorn, Sun Ra, and some of the most adventurous players active in the Rust Belt today. I'm Ethan Hayden. 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
4: I'm Erie News Now meteorologist Tom DeVecchio. For today, we'll have some showers and storms around through the latter part of the morning, and then a little clearing possible later in the afternoon. High temperatures around 80 degrees. Mostly cloudy tonight. Some scattered mainly evening showers or a thunderstorm. Lows in the lower 60s. Mostly cloudy, breezy, cooler for tomorrow. A chance of an afternoon shower. Highs in the mid-70s. I'm meteorologist Tom DeVecchio on the Glenora Radio Network.
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1: NBC News Radio, I'm Michael Kastner. Senator Lindsey Graham's remains will be brought into the U.S. Capitol Rotunda for a private service today. That'll be followed by a funeral service at the Washington National Cathedral. Then on Wednesday, the longtime Republican lawmaker's body will travel to South Carolina's State House, and then a procession will be held as his remains are taken to First Baptist Church of Columbia. President Trump will meet with two U.S. allies today. Israel's Benjamin Netanyahu and Ukraine's Vladimir Zelensky are in Washington, D.C. for Graham's service, and both will meet one-on-one with Trump. More from Scott Carr.
2: Of late, Trump has appeared more publicly supportive of Zelensky as Ukraine's war with Russia is now in its fourth year. And Trump's been more publicly frustrated with Netanyahu as Trump tries to end the war with Iran.
1: Oil prices continue to drop amid a pause in fighting in the Middle East. Brent crude is sitting just over $85 a barrel, and West Texas Intermediate crude is hovering over $80 a barrel. Tehran has denied agreeing to a 10-day ceasefire, but there has been a pause in hostilities. A Secret Service agent is among three men facing felony charges, including attempted manslaughter and aggravated battery in Florida.
3: Accused of unleashing days of severe beatings in an alleged fraternity hazing ritual linked to an alumni chapter of Kappa Alpha Psi that left two unnamed victims so bloodied that extensive skin grafts and critical emergency care were required.
1: Kelly O'Donnell reports that according to the Secret Service's Miami field office, 29-year-old agent Marquez Pender has been removed from duty and placed on leave. And 50 people have been reported injured after a massive 7.1 magnitude earthquake that rattled southwestern Japan near the coastal city of Yuki. Michael Kastner, NBC News Radio.
4: I'm Erie News Now meteorologist Tom DeVecchio. For today, we'll have some showers and storms around through the latter part of the morning. And then a little clearing possible later in the afternoon. High temperatures around 80 degrees. Mostly cloudy tonight, some scattered mainly evening showers or a thunderstorm, lows in the lower 60s. Mostly cloudy, breezy, cooler for tomorrow. A chance of an afternoon shower, highs in the mid-70s. I'm meteorologist Tom DeVecchio on the Glenora Radio Network.
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90.5 WERG. Bill Page, I've been waiting for years for Prince's estate to start releasing some of the music that that guy had collected in music vaults, and it just hasn't happened. It's Bill Page with you here. I'm a huge fan of some of these artists. Michael Jackson had to have had music locked away that he hadn't released, and now it's timeless treasures. Well, Jimmy Buffett's longtime partners and music collaborators are working on an album that is going to contain previously unreleased Jimmy Buffett recordings, and none of those have ever appeared on a Buffett album. There's no official title or a release date that has been announced yet, but I'm a huge Jimmy Buffett fan, and it would be nice to have some of those treasures that have been locked away that Jimmy recorded, maybe some demo sessions, maybe some outtakes, because gosh, he was such an incredible joy to see live in concert, and brought us so many great songs that are now anthems for a soundtrack for so many of our lives. Love Jimmy Buffett. Wish Prince's estate would get it together and release some of his stuff. And, of course, Michael Jackson. There's so many great songs. I bet they've got locked away that the rest of us would love to enjoy.

0: 90.5 WERG. Bill Page, about a week ago, we just got back from a trip to New York City, and we had to fly there, which I never flown to New York City. We went into LaGuardia, and I just love saying LaGuardia Airport. It's just such a cool name that rolls off the tongue. Usually, when we went back and forth to see relatives when I was a kid, we would drive. It's just what you did. And with my son Jake not having vacation time saved up with his first post-college job, we wanted to squeeze a vacation in that had been scheduled for about 7 days. We condensed it down to 3. So, yeah, we had to edit down what we wanted to do and be realistic. So we flew. And I'm okay flying for the most part. There's some tense times, takeoff, landing. There's some turbulence. It gets a little dicey. But I am not old enough to remember this. But 74 years ago, a Pan Am flight went down in the Atlantic Ocean. 69 people on board. 52 of the 69 died. 17 survived. Two of those crash victims are still alive today. Well, about a week ago, they discovered the remains of that Pan Am flight in the Atlantic Ocean. There she was just sitting there. This accident, I was wondering what significance this flight had. That accident inspired new mandatory pre-flight safety briefings and passenger safety as far as how we fly today. Things that are flotation devices, seats, evacuations, those inflatable ramps that come out the side if something. Hopefully you have a water landing, because if you don't, you're screwed, you're done. But yeah, so this flight was discovered, and the significance of that is how we fly today. So like I said, flying in and out of New York, there are a couple times I'm okay flying, really am. I was a couple times looking at my wife going, yeah, I know she's more nervous than I am. I'm just going to play it cool, but I cringed a little bit just like anyone else.
1: The NFL offseason officially ends today. Several teams have already kicked off camp, but the majority of the league, 25 teams in fact, have veterans reporting to camp today. By tomorrow, full squad workouts for every team will have begun. In Tampa, one of the Buccaneers' top players is unhappy. D-tackle Vita Vea is asking to be traded after negotiations for a contract extension broke down. Meanwhile, the Vikings have added a 3-time Pro Bowler. Safety and linebacker Jamal Adams is signing with Minnesota. Baseball, the Yankees, already dealing with a rash of injuries, including Aaron Judge, have another player go down. All-Star Game MVP Cody Bellinger is out with a hamstring injury. Manager Aaron Boone.
2: Probably a 4 to 6 week situation. You know, the good thing is he's obviously able to move around right now, so we'll continue to do that and just allow this thing to heal and get him right.
1: The Yankees minus Bellinger got a win last night, thumping the White Sox 9-5, pulling to within 2.5 games of AL East leading Tampa Bay. I'm Matt McCoy.
3: I'm Erie News Now meteorologist Tom DeVecchio. For today, we'll have some showers and storms around through the latter part of the morning, and then a little clearing possible later in the afternoon. High temperatures around 80 degrees. Mostly cloudy tonight. Some scattered mainly evening showers or a thunderstorm. Lows in the lower 60s. Mostly cloudy, breezy, cooler for tomorrow. A chance of an afternoon shower. Highs in the mid-70s. I'm meteorologist Tom DeVecchio on the Glenora Radio Network.
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3: Mostly cloudy tonight. Some scattered mainly evening showers or a thunderstorm. Lows in the lower 60s. Mostly cloudy, breezy, cooler for tomorrow. A chance of an afternoon shower. Highs in the mid-70s. I'm meteorologist Tom DeVecchio on the Glenora Radio Network.
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0: Guys, turn the music down. If it's too loud, you're too old. You know, I DJ a lot of times at events, and people are like, you know, the music, you just gotta turn it down. It's too loud. Then move. Go somewhere else. I'm set up here. I can't move. You go over there where the speakers are not. If it's too loud, you're too old. Oh, my goodness. Getting back on track here. Oh, what a great segue. Getting back on track. You remember that big boy that came through Erie in June? That huge locomotive. You could hear that thing. When it blew its whistle, you knew. The big boy 4014 has traveled from coast to coast as part of America's 250th celebration. The anniversary celebration. It made its way into Kansas City. That's where it is right now. And I'm sure there's people who have tracked its movements since it left Erie. And I was hoping, because I could not get to the tracks when the big boy came through Erie, I was hoping it would come back through. And it'll make its way back this way, but did something. I don't know. I missed it. It was in the area. It did not come back through Erie, though. My wife's like, it's got to come back through. Yeah, well, there's a lot of other tracks, and that's what happened. It did not. It's currently sitting in Kansas City for a celebration out there. So I know I followed it on social media and their page after that to see where it had gone. But there are people who are religiously following this around. So if that's you, it's a cool. I love seeing the pictures of this train pulling in. It's so ginormous. And the looks on kids' faces, and it's not something you see every day, and it doesn't come out. It's been quite a while since it's been out on tracks, but that big boy that was in town now sitting on the tracks in Kansas City.
1: Attention, everyone.
2: Entertainment report.
3: A new challenge for Carly Simon. The legendary singer says she has Parkinson's disease.
4: The 83-year-old singer-songwriter has revealed to People that she was diagnosed with Parkinson's after undergoing an extensive medical evaluation at the Mayo Clinic. Simon released a statement explaining she had purposely stepped away from the public eye to learn how to live with the progressive neurological condition, noting that her symptoms

0: symptoms can be highly unpredictable from day to day. I'm Mark Mayfield.
1: Jay-Z's adding additional dates to his limited concert series, two shows at London's Tottenham Hotspur Stadium on September 4th and 5th, as well as two shows at LA's SoFi Stadium October 23rd and 24th. The additional dates follow his three sold-out shows at Yankee Stadium earlier this month. Purple Rain is coming to Broadway. A stage adaptation of the 1984 cult classic film is in the works, with more than 20 of the singer's iconic hits, including When Doves Cry and I Would Die for You. Previews begin in March at the Majestic Theater in New York, with an opening night set for April 12th. That's entertainment. I'm Daria Albinger.
2: I'm Erie News Now meteorologist Tom DeVecchio. For today, we'll have some showers and storms around through the latter part of the morning, and then a little clearing possible later in the afternoon. High temperatures around 80 degrees. Mostly cloudy tonight. Some scattered mainly evening showers or a thunderstorm. Lows in the lower 60s. Mostly cloudy, breezy, cooler for tomorrow. A chance of an afternoon shower. Highs in the mid-70s. I'm meteorologist Tom DeVecchio on the Glenora Radio Network.
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90.5 WERG. Bill Page, in studio this week, we're going to have the author of a new children's book called Cyrus, The Great Big Adventure at Presque Isle. It is Jennifer Little, or Lytle, L-Y-T-L-E. I'll get the exact pronunciation when she's in studio. It's a new children's book that is available at the Tom Ridge Center. Not exactly sure if it's going to be a Thursday or Friday guest, but we've got that lined up, and she'll be here on the show. So thanks for tuning in. We'll see you tomorrow morning at 6 a.m. WERG.

0: Remember the 60s? That's when the U.S. Surgeon General warned us that cigarette smoking causes lung cancer. 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
1: I'm Erie News Now meteorologist Tom DeVecchio. For today, we'll have some showers and storms around through the latter part of the morning, and then a little clearing possible later in the afternoon. High temperatures around 80 degrees. Mostly cloudy tonight. Some scattered mainly evening showers or a thunderstorm. Lows in the lower 60s. Mostly cloudy, breezy, cooler for tomorrow. A chance of an afternoon shower. Highs in the mid-70s. I'm meteorologist Tom DeVecchio on the Glenora Radio Network.
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5: I'm Erie News Now meteorologist Tom DeVecchio. For today, we'll have some showers and storms around through the latter part of the morning, and then a little clearing possible later in the afternoon. High temperatures around 80 degrees. Mostly cloudy tonight. Some scattered mainly evening showers or a thunderstorm. Lows in the lower 60s. Mostly cloudy, breezy, cooler for tomorrow. A chance of an afternoon shower, highs in the mid-70s. I'm meteorologist Tom DeVecchio on the Glenora Radio Network.
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1: I'm Erie News Now meteorologist Tom DeVecchio. For today, we'll have some showers and storms around through the latter part of the morning, and then a little clearing possible later in the afternoon. High temperatures around 80 degrees. Mostly cloudy tonight. Some scattered mainly evening showers or a thunderstorm. Lows in the lower 60s. Mostly cloudy, breezy, cooler for tomorrow. A chance of an afternoon shower. Highs in the mid-70s. I'm meteorologist Tom DeVecchio on the Glenora Radio Network.
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1: I'm Erie News Now meteorologist Tom DeVecchio. For today, we'll have some showers and storms around through the latter part of the morning, and then a little clearing possible later in the afternoon. High temperatures around 80 degrees. Mostly cloudy tonight, some scattered mainly evening showers or a thunderstorm, lows in the lower 60s. Mostly cloudy, breezy, cooler for tomorrow. A chance of an afternoon shower, highs in the mid-70s. I'm meteorologist Tom DeVecchio on the Glenora Radio Network.
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1: I'm Erie News Now meteorologist Tom DeVecchio. For today, we'll have some showers and storms around through the latter part of the morning, and then a little clearing possible later in the afternoon. High temperatures around 80 degrees. Mostly cloudy tonight. Some scattered mainly evening showers or a thunderstorm. Lows in the lower 60s. Mostly cloudy, breezy, cooler for tomorrow. A chance of an afternoon shower. Highs in the mid-70s. I'm meteorologist Tom DeVecchio on the Glenora Radio Network.
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1: For 90.5 WERG, I'm Mark Huffman with today's Consumer Affairs Update. Last weekend's winter storm created chaos for air travel. FlightAware reports airlines canceled more than 11,000 flights on Sunday alone at airports that covered the length of the country. Flight schedules are mostly back to normal, but travel experts say it's still a good idea to check with your carrier before heading to the airport. The bitterly cold weather that is affecting much of the U.S. is not just threatening frozen pipes and power outages. You might notice more aches and pains in your neck, back, hips, knees, and shoulders during colder months. And science suggests it's not just in your head. A reduction of the fluid that lubricates joint as you age is the primary cause. Ford is recalling more than 121,000 vehicles due to a defect involving engine block heaters. The company says the heaters can crack, leak coolant, and short-circuit when plugged in, creating a fire hazard. I'm Mark Huffman. Learn more at consumeraffairs.com.

0: It's Thursday night, and you're grabbing drinks with some friends. Started off with a pitcher for the table, which quickly becomes two. There's pool. And there's the photo booth.
1: All right, everybody, squeeze in. Say cheese.
0: Followed naturally by an order of wings. And another.
1: Can we get some extra ranch sauce?
0: Then there's the ceremonial nightcap.
1: So what are we doing this weekend?
0: And lastly, it's back to the car, which, if you're buzzed...
2: 6-8-8-10-9-10-4.
0: Could be the most expensive night of your life. 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
3: I'm Erie News Now meteorologist Tom DeVecchio. For today, we'll have some showers and storms around through the latter part of the morning, and then a little clearing possible later in the afternoon. High temperatures around 80 degrees. Mostly cloudy tonight, some scattered mainly evening showers or a thunderstorm, lows in the lower 60s. Mostly cloudy, breezy, cooler for tomorrow. A chance of an afternoon shower, highs in the mid-70s. I'm meteorologist Tom DeVecchio on the Glenora Radio Network.
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1: NBC News Radio, I'm Michael Kastner. South Carolina's Senator Lindsey Graham's casket is now lying in the U.S. Capitol Rotunda. Graham, a longtime Republican leader and close advisor to President Trump, died unexpectedly on July 11th at the age of 71. A funeral service will be held later at Washington National Cathedral, where President Trump is expected to speak. Two key U.S. allies will meet with the president as they visit the nation's capital for the memorial service for Graham. Israel's Benjamin Netanyahu and Ukraine's Vladimir Zelensky are in D.C. for the service, and both are meeting one-on-one with Trump.
2: Oi, welcome back.
1: A new trailer for season 4 of Ted Lasso has been unveiled. Jason Sudeikis is returning along with Hannah Waddingham, Juno Temple, and Brett Goldstein. The new season drops August 5th on Apple TV. Michael Kastner, NBC News Radio.
3: I'm Erie News Now meteorologist Tom DeVecchio. For today, we'll have some showers and storms around through the latter part of the morning, and then a little clearing possible later in the afternoon. High temperatures around 80 degrees. Mostly cloudy tonight. Some scattered mainly evening showers or a thunderstorm. Lows in the lower 60s. Mostly cloudy, breezy, cooler for tomorrow. A chance of an afternoon shower. Highs in the mid-70s. I'm meteorologist Tom DeVecchio on the Glenora Radio Network.
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4: I'm Erie News Now meteorologist Tom DeVecchio. For today, we'll have some showers and storms around through the latter part of the morning, and then a little clearing possible later in the afternoon. High temperatures around 80 degrees. Mostly cloudy tonight. Some scattered, mainly evening showers or a thunderstorm. Lows in the lower 60s. Mostly cloudy, breezy, cooler for tomorrow. A chance of an afternoon shower. Highs in the mid-70s. I'm meteorologist Tom DeVecchio on the Glenora Radio Network.
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1: The NFL offseason officially ends today. Several teams have already kicked off camp, but the majority of the league, 25 teams in fact, have veterans reporting to camp today. By tomorrow, full squad workouts for every team will have begun. In Tampa, one of the Buccaneers' top players is unhappy. D-tackle Vita Vea is asking to be traded after negotiations for a contract extension broke down. Meanwhile, the Vikings have added a three-time Pro Bowler. Safety and linebacker Jamal Adams is signing with Minnesota. Baseball, the Yankees already dealing with a rash of injuries, including Aaron Judge, have another player go down. All-Star Game MVP Cody Bellinger is out with a hamstring injury. Manager Aaron Boone.
2: Probably a 4 to 6 week situation. You know, the good thing is he's obviously able to move around right now, so we'll continue to do that and just allow this thing to heal and get him right.
1: The Yankees minus Bellinger got a win last night, thumping the White Sox 9-5, pulling to within 2.5 games of AL East leading Tampa Bay. I'm Matt McCoy.
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1: I'm Erie News Now meteorologist Tom DeVecchio. For today, we'll have some showers and storms around through the latter part of the morning, and then a little clearing possible later in the afternoon. High temperatures around 80 degrees. Mostly cloudy tonight. Some scattered mainly evening showers or a thunderstorm. Lows in the lower 60s. Mostly cloudy, breezy, cooler for tomorrow. A chance of an afternoon shower. Highs in the mid-70s. I'm meteorologist Tom DeVecchio on the Glenora Radio Network.
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0: He was just a teenager when his father died in a robbery. He laid awake one night and imagined a place where good would always defeat evil, every wrong made right. He imagined a world of truth, justice, and the American way. Through his loss, Jerry Siegel imagined a new hero. His imagination created Superman. Imagination. 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
1: I'm Erie News Now meteorologist Tom DeVecchio. For today, we'll have some showers and storms around through the latter part of the morning, and then a little clearing possible later in the afternoon. High temperatures around 80 degrees. Mostly cloudy tonight. Some scattered mainly evening showers or a thunderstorm. Lows in the lower 60s. Mostly cloudy, breezy, cooler for tomorrow. A chance of an afternoon shower. Highs in the mid-70s. I'm meteorologist Tom DeVecchio on the Glenora Radio Network.
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0: Somewhere between jazz and noise, between composition and mayhem, there's a story that's been unfolding for 60 years. 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
1: And now, another film rental discovery. Welcome to the Indie Film Minute. Some films come close to perfection. One such film, The Woodsman, would surely have resulted in Oscar consideration had it not been about a subject that sent people running from the theaters. It is the story of a pedophile. The subject of pedophilia exists on the edge of our consciousness. Its occurrence sends waves of destruction emanating from its core, brutally damaging everyone involved. We just don't want to think about it. But perhaps that in itself is why we should. If so, there is no better vehicle than this film. Kevin Bacon exhibits masterful reserve in the role of a child molester recently released from prison. As he struggles to find out how to exist in a world that does not want him, he allows all manner of emotion to collide just below the surface. His character doesn't ask for forgiveness, for he has not forgiven himself. This film will scare you. There is a moment when you will want to turn it off for fear of seeing what no one would want to see. It takes you to the edge, as it should. Questioning all of our preconceived notions, it will give reason to hope that there is a future for a person inhabited by this disease, and at the same time, question as to whether there should be. The Woodsman is finely crafted cinema, well worth the challenge. Independent film, where the real stories are told.

0: 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Everyone knows her as Gabriella. I still call her Mom.
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2: I'm Erie News Now meteorologist Tom DeVecchio. For today, we'll have some showers and storms around through the latter part of the morning, and then a little clearing possible later in the afternoon. High temperatures around 80 degrees. Mostly cloudy tonight. Some scattered mainly evening showers or a thunderstorm. Lows in the lower 60s. Mostly cloudy, breezy, cooler for tomorrow. A chance of an afternoon shower. Highs in the mid-70s. I'm meteorologist Tom DeVecchio on the Glenora Radio Network.
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0: 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Snow Patrol's coming up. Beck, Lord Huron, and more of the best rock on the radio.
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7: I'm Erie News Now meteorologist Tom DeVecchio. For today, we'll have some showers and storms around through the latter part of the morning, and then a little clearing possible later in the afternoon. High temperatures around 80 degrees. Mostly cloudy tonight, some scattered mainly evening showers or a thunderstorm, lows in the lower 60s. Mostly cloudy, breezy, cooler for tomorrow. A chance of an afternoon shower, highs in the mid-70s. I'm meteorologist Tom DeVecchio on the Glenora Radio Network.
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0: 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Just ahead, to keep it locked in for Foo Fighters, Noah Kahan, Evanescence. 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
4: I'm Erie News Now meteorologist Tom DeVecchio. For today, we'll have some showers and storms around through the latter part of the morning, and then a little clearing possible later in the afternoon. High temperatures around 80 degrees. Mostly cloudy tonight, some scattered mainly evening showers or a thunderstorm, lows in the lower 60s. Mostly cloudy, breezy, cooler for tomorrow. A chance of an afternoon shower, highs in the mid-70s. I'm meteorologist Tom DeVecchio on the Glenora Radio Network.
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Doors, it's Noah Kahan at 90.5 WERG. The Black Keys are standing by. Brian Fallon is coming up. And now Evanescence, Bring Me to Life at 90.5 WERG.

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3: I'm Erie News Now meteorologist Tom DeVecchio. For today, we'll have some showers and storms around through the latter part of the morning, and then a little clearing possible later in the afternoon. High temperatures around 80 degrees. Mostly cloudy tonight. Some scattered mainly evening showers or a thunderstorm. Lows in the lower 60s. Mostly cloudy, breezy, cooler for tomorrow. A chance of an afternoon shower. Highs in the mid-70s. I'm meteorologist Tom DeVecchio on the Glenora Radio Network.
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0: Somewhere between jazz and noise, between composition and mayhem, there's a story that's been unfolding for 60 years. 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

101.5 WERG, Erie's Rock Alternative, U2, and Street of Dreams. 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
2: I'm Erie News Now meteorologist Tom DeVecchio. For today, we'll have some showers and storms around through the latter part of the morning. And then a little clearing possible later in the afternoon. High temperatures around 80 degrees. Mostly cloudy tonight. Some scattered mainly evening showers or a thunderstorm. Lows in the lower 60s. Mostly cloudy, breezy, cooler for tomorrow. A chance of an afternoon shower. Highs in the mid-70s. I'm meteorologist Tom DeVecchio on the Glenora Radio Network.
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1: 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I'm Chris Caraccio.
2: President Trump is bidding farewell to South Carolina Senator Lindsey Graham while speaking at Graham's funeral service today at Washington National Cathedral. Trump called Graham a beloved friend and a giant of the U.S. Senate.
3: The true American original who left us much too soon.
2: Trump said Graham lived to the fullest and died doing the work he was born to do. Graham passed away unexpectedly on July 11th at the age of 71. His sister Darlene was appointed to serve out the remainder of her brother's term until January. She has now decided to run for Graham's full term. Police say gang violence may have been behind a shooting that killed three people and injured four others at a festival in Seattle Sunday night. In a briefing yesterday afternoon, Assistant Seattle Chief Nicole Powell confirmed that one of the deceased, a 19-year-old, killed at the scene, was one of the alleged shooters. She also confirmed that police are still searching for a third suspect. A 15-year-old suspect is currently being detained. I'm Chris Caraccio, NBC News Radio.
0: I'm Eva Mastromatio with your headlines from Erie News Now. We start with a story our news team has covered for decades, and now there is a book about the shocking murder of 5-year-old Lila Ebright at the hands of a teenage boy from across the street in Erie. The loss of the girl in such a tragic way, while at the home of a neighbor, Scott Schroat, has always haunted her aunt, Kathy. She worried when, as a juvenile lifer, a Supreme Court ruling brought him back for resentencing, and relieved when he was returned to prison for life. Lila went missing in 1992. A community-wide search was launched that ended 13 days later when she was found stuffed in a box near her home. Schroat himself joined the search, knowing full well she was gone. Now, Kathy kept notes, clippings about the tragedy, also writing reflections about Lila and poems. Our Lisa Adams talked with her one-on-one about why she decided to write her new book, The Girl Across the Street. The full story will be on our website at erienewsnow.com. We're in the midst of fair and festival season, where it seems every weekend there's an event to attend. Even more will continue thanks to grants from the Erie County Gaming Revenue Authority, otherwise known as EGRA. EGRA awarded more than $214,000 to 50 different organizations so they can continue to put on some of the favorite fairs, festivals, and special events in the region. Organizations like Erie Events, Erie Arts and Music Festival, the Presque Isle Partnership, and the Wattsburg Agriculture Society received funding. The announcement of grants comes with the Blues and Jazz Festival just days away and Celebrate Erie happening in a few weeks, both events that benefited from the grants distributed this week. A new piece of public art in downtown Warren is becoming a symbol of community pride and a way to attract more visitors to the area. A celebration for the city's new mural begins this Thursday at 5 p.m. right at the corner of Pennsylvania Avenue and Market Street. Warren leaders will then unveil the artwork. It's created by a local artist, Sarah Aiello. City leaders say the project is about more than beautification. The mural also has become a community-wide effort, with local businesses and residents helping to bring that project to life. For the latest news, weather, and sports any time of the day, you can always head to our website, erienewsnow.com. For Erie News Now, I'm Eva Mastromatio.
4: I'm forecaster Dakota Hunter from Erie News Now with your forecast. For tonight, expect an early scattered shower or storm, otherwise partly to mostly cloudy overnight with lows into the lower 60s. For our Wednesday, an isolated shower is possible, otherwise partly sunny, highs into the upper 70s. And for Wednesday night, partly cloudy with lows into the lower 60s. I'm forecaster Dakota Hunter on the Glenora Radio Network.
5: 90.5 WERG.

Pepper Trap and Fader at 90.5 WERG. It's Reese here. Thanks for being locked in this afternoon. Young the Giant, they're on the way, but now Lumineers and Angela. When you

0: Young the Giant, a different kind of love at 90.5 WERG. We've got Oliver Tree on the way, Almost Monday, Portugal Man, and more of the best rock on the radio.
1: Johnson & Johnson is offering a multi-billion dollar settlement to resolve thousands of lawsuits tied to claims its talcum powder products caused ovarian cancer. The company says the proposed $5.5 billion deal would cover about 76,000 remaining claims and bring an end to years of litigation. Johnson & Johnson continues to deny its products caused cancer, but says the settlement would allow the company to move forward. President Trump again calling for an interest rate cut, Mark Mayfield reports.
2: Trump spoke on Air Force One.
3: We should have the lowest interest rate in the world.
2: Trump told reporters the new head of the Federal Reserve, Kevin Warsh, is doing a fantastic job, but the Reserve Board is very political and some members may have bad intentions. Trump nominated Warsh and says he knows what Warsh wants to do. The Federal Reserve will announce its next rate decision on Wednesday.
1: The Coca-Cola company announced that milk brand Fairlife has resumed the majority of its production in the U.S. This comes after a ransomware attack halted operations. Coca-Cola, which purchased Fairlife in 2020, said their company's working diligently to restore impacted systems and operations. The beverage giant added that product quality and safety have not been impacted. And when you look at your bank account, does your brain hurt? Well, a study shows finances and brain health are really tied together. Tammy Trujillo explains.
4: British researchers looked at 2,700 people who were 80 years old and found those in the bottom 20% financially in their midlife were slower on cognitive tests and scored worse on memory tests in their later years. The study shows cognitive decline was slower for those better off financially at midlife. The study was published in the Innovation in Aging Journal.
1: And the CEO of Cracker Barrel is stepping down. The restaurant announced Monday Julie Masino will step down from the role next month. The news comes after she was caught in the middle of a controversy last year surrounding the restaurant's logo. Cracker Barrel's new logo had eliminated the image of a man known as Uncle Herschel sitting in a chair leaning against a barrel. The decision was quickly reversed after public backlash. I'm Monica Nelson with your consumer and business news.
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6: I'm forecaster Dakota Hunter from Erie News Now with your forecast. For tonight, expect an early scattered shower or storm, otherwise partly to mostly cloudy overnight with lows into the lower 60s. For our Wednesday, an isolated shower is possible, otherwise partly sunny, highs into the upper 70s. And for Wednesday night, partly cloudy with lows into the lower 60s. I'm forecaster Dakota Hunter on the Glenora Radio Network.
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1: The NFL offseason officially ends today. Several teams have already kicked off camp, but the majority of the league, 25 teams in fact, have veterans reporting to camp today. By tomorrow, full squad workouts for every team will have begun. In Tampa, one of the Buccaneers' top players is unhappy. D-tackle Vita Vea is asking to be traded after negotiations for a contract extension broke down. Meanwhile, the Vikings have added a three-time Pro Bowler. Safety and linebacker Jamal Adams is signing with Minnesota. Baseball, the Yankees already dealing with a rash of injuries, including Aaron Judge, have another player go down. All-Star Game MVP Cody Bellinger is out with a hamstring injury. Manager Aaron Boone.
2: Probably a 4 to 6 week situation. You know, the good thing is he's obviously able to move around right now, so we'll continue to do that and just allow this thing to heal and get him right.
1: The Yankees minus Bellinger got a win last night, thumping the White Sox 9-5, pulling to within 2.5 games of AL East leading Tampa Bay. I'm Matt McCoy.
3: I'm forecaster Dakota Hunter from Erie News Now with your forecast. For tonight, expect an early scattered shower or storm, otherwise partly to mostly cloudy overnight with lows into the lower 60s. For our Wednesday, an isolated shower is possible, otherwise partly sunny, highs into the upper 70s. And for Wednesday night, partly cloudy with lows into the lower 60s. I'm forecaster Dakota Hunter on the Glenora Radio Network.
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Head Like a Hole and Nine Inch Nails at 90.5 WERG. The Laws are coming up. Here's Weezer. We might as well be. 90.5 WERG.

0: Blake Winter and AFI 90.5 WERG. Crazy Town is on the way. We've got Temper City, 21 Pilots, and more of the best rock on the radio.
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2: The report names Alaska, New Mexico, Idaho, Montana, and Wyoming as the nation's worst connected states, calling them America's biggest internet deserts. Meanwhile, North Dakota ranks number one for internet coverage, followed by Connecticut, Tennessee, Washington, D.C., and New Jersey. Nationwide, nearly all urban residents have access to high-speed internet, but many rural communities continue to lag behind. I'm Monica Nelson.
1: An unknown number of Claude chats and artifacts were recently found publicly searchable on Google. Reddit users found typing search operators like siteclaude.aishare pulls up a long list of shared conversations. Some reportedly contain health records, private company documents, and the names and phone numbers of children. That's your tech report. I'm Chris Caraggio.
3: I'm forecaster Dakota Hunter from Erie News Now with your forecast. For tonight, expect an early scattered shower or storm, otherwise partly to mostly cloudy overnight with lows into the lower 60s. For our Wednesday, an isolated shower is possible, otherwise partly sunny, highs into the upper 70s. And for Wednesday night, partly cloudy with lows into the lower 60s. I'm forecaster Dakota Hunter on the Glenora Radio Network.
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1: NBC News Radio. I'm Chris Caraggio. President Trump is bidding farewell to South Carolina Senator Lindsey Graham while speaking at Graham's funeral service today at Washington National Cathedral. Trump called Graham a beloved friend and a giant of the U.S. Senate. Trump said Graham lived to the fullest and died doing the work he was born to do. Graham passed away unexpectedly on July 11th at the age of 71. Thousands are without power after a severe storm slammed parts of the Midwest. According to ComEd, over 200,000 customers were in the dark as of this morning across Illinois and northwest Indiana. The weather threat is now set to make its way into the Mid-Atlantic and Northeast. Police say gang violence may have been behind a shooting that killed three people and injured four others at a festival in Seattle Sunday night. In a briefing yesterday afternoon, Assistant Seattle Chief Nicole Powell confirmed that one of the deceased, a 19-year-old, killed at the scene, was one of the alleged shooters. She also confirmed that police are still searching for a third suspect. A 15-year-old suspect is currently being detained. I'm Chris Caraggio, NBC News Radio.
2: I'm Eva Mastromatio with your headlines from Erie News Now. We start with a story our news team has covered for decades, and now there is a book about the shocking murder of 5-year-old Lila Ebright at the hands of a teenage boy from across the street in Erie. The loss of the girl in such a tragic way, while at the home of a neighbor, Scott Schrote, has always haunted her aunt, Kathy. She worried when, as a juvenile lifer, a Supreme Court ruling brought him back for resentencing, and relieved when he was returned to prison for life. Lila went missing in 1992. A community-wide search was launched that ended 13 days later when she was found stuffed in a box near her home. Schrote himself joined the search, knowing full well she was gone. Now, Kathy kept notes, clippings about the tragedy, also writing reflections about Lila and poems. Our Lisa Adams talked with her one-on-one about why she decided to write her new book, The Girl Across the Street. The full story will be on our website at erienewsnow.com. We're in the midst of fair and festival season, where it seems every weekend there's an event to attend. Even more will continue thanks to grants from the Erie County Gaming Revenue Authority, otherwise known as EGRA. EGRA awarded more than $214,000 to 50 different organizations, so they can continue to put on some of the favorite fairs, festivals, and special events in the region. Organizations like Erie Events, Erie Arts and Music Festival, the Presque Isle Partnership, and the Wattsburg Agriculture Society receive funding. The announcement of grants comes with the Blues and Jazz Festival just days away, and Celebrate Erie happening in a few weeks, both events that benefited from the grants distributed this week. A new piece of public art in downtown Warren is becoming a symbol of community pride and a way to attract more visitors to the area. A celebration for the city's new mural begins this Thursday at 5 p.m. right at the corner of Pennsylvania Avenue and Market Street. Warren leaders will then unveil the artwork. It's created by a local artist, Sarah Aiello. City leaders say the project is about more than beautification. The mural also has become a community-wide effort, with local businesses and residents helping to bring that project to life. For the latest news, weather, and sports any time of the day, you can always head to our website, erienewsnow.com. For Erie News Now, I'm Eva Mastromatio.
3: I'm forecaster Dakota Hunter from Erie News Now with your forecast. For tonight, expect an early scattered shower or storm, otherwise partly to mostly cloudy overnight with lows into the lower 60s. For our Wednesday, an isolated shower is possible, otherwise partly sunny, highs into the upper 70s. And for Wednesday night, partly cloudy with lows into the lower 60s. I'm forecaster Dakota Hunter on the Glenora Radio Network.
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Who will you follow? It's Evanescence at 90.5 WERG, Erie's Rock Alternative. It's Reese here with you two teamed up with BB King when love comes to town.

0: 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We'll check our forecast. Those details here in a moment. Florence and the Machine, Concrete Blonde, Gold Fields. 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
5: First reactions for Spider-Man Brand New Day Out. The fourth installment in the Tom Holland-led franchise has a 91% critic rating on Rotten Tomatoes.
6: I am totally out of control.
5: Fandango's Eric Davis said the movie feels deeper, more thoughtful, and more mature than the previous trilogy. Brand New Day projected to secure the biggest opening weekend of the year. Deadline saying earlier this month it'll at least make around $180 million in its first weekend. Releases in theaters on Friday. Real Housewives of New Jersey star Teresa Giudice and family mourning the loss of one of her daughter's college-age friends. 20-year-old Victoria Zardoya died following a fall while on a trip with friends to historic ruins in Florida. Zardoya is the childhood friend of Teresa's daughter, Melania, who shared tributes to her friend on social media.
7: Good to see you.
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5: A new trailer for season 4 of Ted Lasso being unveiled. Jason Sudeikis is returning along with Hannah Waddingham, Juno Temple, and Brett Goldstein. The new season will see Ted Lasso return to coach a second division women's soccer team. Apple TV releasing the trailer ahead of the series' August 5th release date. The first trailer for Children of Blood and Bone out.
9: They were waiting for you.
5: The movie, based on the 2018 novel of the same name, is set in a fictional kingdom in Africa. The cast includes Damson Idris, Cynthia Erivo, and Viola Davis. Children of Blood and Bone hits theaters January 15th. That's entertainment. I'm Jennifer Bolsoni.
10: I'm forecaster Dakota Hunter from Erie News Now with your forecast. For tonight, expect an early scattered shower or storm, otherwise partly to mostly cloudy overnight with lows into the lower 60s. For our Wednesday, an isolated shower is possible, otherwise partly sunny, highs into the upper 70s. And for Wednesday night, partly cloudy with lows into the lower 60s. I'm forecaster Dakota Hunter on the Glenora Radio Network.
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1: The NFL offseason officially ends today. Several teams have already kicked off camp, but the majority of the league, 25 teams in fact, have veterans reporting to camp today. By tomorrow, full squad workouts for every team will have begun. In Tampa, one of the Buccaneers' top players is unhappy. D-tackle Vita Vea is asking to be traded after negotiations for a contract extension broke down. Meanwhile, the Vikings have added a three-time Pro Bowler. Safety and linebacker Jamal Adams is signing with Minnesota. Baseball, the Yankees already dealing with a rash of injuries, including Aaron Judge, have another player go down. All-Star Game MVP Cody Bellinger is out with a hamstring injury. Manager Aaron Boone.
2: Probably a 4 to 6 week situation. You know, the good thing is he's obviously able to move around right now, so we'll continue to do that and just allow this thing to heal and get him right.
1: The Yankees minus Bellinger got a win last night, thumping the White Sox 9-5, pulling to within 2.5 games of AL East leading Tampa Bay. I'm Matt McCoy.
3: I'm forecaster Dakota Hunter from Erie News Now with your forecast. For tonight, expect an early scattered shower or storm, otherwise partly to mostly cloudy overnight with lows into the lower 60s. For our Wednesday, an isolated shower is possible, otherwise partly sunny, highs into the upper 70s. And for Wednesday night, partly cloudy with lows into the lower 60s. I'm forecaster Dakota Hunter on the Glenora Radio Network.
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Julia Wolf in my room at 90.5 WERG. Almost Monday, and the Black Keys are coming up. Here's Jack White. It's Dollar Bill, 90.5 WERG.

0: The Dirty Heads, One of Those Days, 90.5 WERG. We'll check in with Mark here in a second. AJR is on the way, The Struts, Dexter, and The Moon Rocks. And it's Reese here. I'll talk with you again tomorrow afternoon. Have a great evening.
1: For 90.5 WERG, I'm Mark Huffman with today's Consumer Affairs Update. Last weekend's winter storm created chaos for air travel. FlightAware reports airlines canceled more than 11,000 flights on Sunday alone at airports that covered the length of the country. Flight schedules are mostly back to normal, but travel experts say it's still a good idea to check with your carrier before heading to the airport. The bitterly cold weather that is affecting much of the U.S. is not just threatening frozen pipes and power outages. You might notice more aches and pains in your neck, back, hips, knees, and shoulders during colder months. And science suggests it's not just in your head. A reduction of the fluid that lubricates joint as you age is the primary cause. Ford is recalling more than 121,000 vehicles due to a defect involving engine block heaters. The company says the heaters can crack, leak coolant, and short circuit when plugged in, creating a fire hazard. I'm Mark Huffman. 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
2: I'm forecaster Dakota Hunter from Erie News Now with your forecast. For tonight, expect an early scattered shower or storm, otherwise partly to mostly cloudy overnight with lows into the lower 60s. For our Wednesday, an isolated shower is possible, otherwise partly sunny, highs into the upper 70s. And for Wednesday night, partly cloudy with lows into the lower 60s. I'm forecaster Dakota Hunter on the Glenora Radio Network.
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1: NBC News Radio, I'm Scott Carr. President Trump is among those bidding farewell to South Carolina Senator Lindsey Graham. Speaking at Graham's funeral service today at Washington National Cathedral, Trump called Graham a beloved friend and giant of the Senate.
2: He was a man who gave America the full measure of his good and mighty heart until that heart itself just gave out. But even though Lindsey's life was cut short while he was still so full of vim and vigor, there can be no doubt that he lived absolutely to the fullest.
1: Graham ran against Trump for the Republican presidential nomination in 2016, and Trump noted that Graham was very nasty to him at the time, but went on to say their relationship evolved over the years into a close friendship, with the two bonding, he says, over their love of golf. A Georgia high school shooter has been sentenced to life in prison. Colt Gray killed two students and two teachers in 2024 at Appalachie High in Winder. Nine others were injured in that mass shooting. Gray entered guilty pleas to 55 counts on Friday, including murder. Gray's trial was scheduled to start in mid-October before he switched his plea. There's a special election for the U.S. House and a primary runoff today. In Georgia, six candidates are running to serve out the remaining term of the late Democratic Congressman David Scott, who passed away in April. In South Dakota, Republican voters are deciding between Governor Larry Roden and businessman Toby Doden in a primary runoff for governor there. The primary calendar kicks back into high gear next week with contests in Michigan, Kansas, Missouri, Virginia, and Washington. The Federal Reserve is meeting today ahead of their interest rate decision expected tomorrow. A majority of investors polled believe the Fed will likely hold rates steady. Several Fed officials have recently expressed concern about persistently high inflation. Scott Carr, NBC News Radio.
0: I'm Eva Mastromatio with your headlines from Erie News Now. We start with a story our news team has covered for decades, and now there is a book about the shocking murder of five-year-old Lila Ebright at the hands of a teenage boy from across the street in Erie. The loss of the girl in such a tragic way, while at the home of a neighbor, Scott Schrote, has always haunted her aunt, Kathy. She worried when, as a juvenile lifer, a Supreme Court ruling brought him back for resentencing and relieved when he was returned to prison for life. Lila went missing in 1992. A community-wide search was launched that ended 13 days later when she was found stuffed in a box near her home. Schrote himself joined the search, knowing full well she was gone. Now, Kathy kept notes, clippings about the tragedy, also writing reflections about Lila and poems. Our Lisa Adams talked with her one-on-one about why she decided to write her new book, The Girl Across the Street. The full story will be on our website at ErieNewsNow.com. We're in the midst of fair and festival season, where it seems every weekend there's an event to attend. Even more will continue thanks to grants from the Erie County Gaming Revenue Authority, otherwise known as EGRA. EGRA awarded more than $214,000 to 50 different organizations, so they can continue to put on some of the favorite fairs, festivals, and special events in the region. Organizations like Erie Events, Erie Arts and Music Festival, the Presque Isle Partnership, and the Wattsburg Agriculture Society receive funding. The announcement of grants comes with the Blues and Jazz Festival just days away and Celebrate Erie happening in a few weeks, both events that benefited from the grants distributed this week. A new piece of public art in downtown Warren is becoming a symbol of community pride and a way to attract more visitors to the area. A celebration for the city's new mural begins this Thursday at 5 p.m. right at the corner of Pennsylvania Avenue and Market Street. Warren leaders will then unveil the artwork. It's created by a local artist, Sarah Aiello. City leaders say the project is about more than beautification. The mural also has become a community-wide effort, with local businesses and residents helping to bring that project to life. For the latest news, weather, and sports any time of the day, you can always head to our website, ErieNewsNow.com. For Erie News Now, I'm Eva Mastromatio.
3: I'm forecaster Dakota Hunter from Erie News Now with your forecast. For tonight, expect an early scattered shower or storm, otherwise partly to mostly cloudy overnight with lows into the lower 60s. For our Wednesday, an isolated shower is possible, otherwise partly sunny, highs into the upper 70s. And for Wednesday night, partly cloudy with lows into the lower 60s. I'm forecaster Dakota Hunter on the Glenora Radio Network.
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0: Hey, I thought you and the boys were doing some environmental cleanup thing today.
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0: Well, it looks more like you're going fishing.
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0: And that's the example you're setting for our children.
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3: I'm forecaster Dakota Hunter from Erie News Now with your forecast. For tonight, expect an early scattered shower or storm, otherwise partly to mostly cloudy overnight with lows into the lower 60s. For our Wednesday, an isolated shower is possible, otherwise partly sunny, highs into the upper 70s. And for Wednesday night, partly cloudy with lows into the lower 60s. I'm forecaster Dakota Hunter on the Glenora Radio Network.
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3: I'm forecaster Dakota Hunter from Erie News Now with your forecast. For tonight, expect an early scattered shower or storm, otherwise partly to mostly cloudy overnight with lows into the lower 60s. For our Wednesday, an isolated shower is possible, otherwise partly sunny, highs into the upper 70s. And for Wednesday night, partly cloudy with lows into the lower 60s. I'm forecaster Dakota Hunter on the Glenora Radio Network.
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1: I'm forecaster Dakota Hunter from Erie News Now with your forecast. For tonight, expect an early scattered shower or storm, otherwise partly to mostly cloudy overnight with lows into the lower 60s. For our Wednesday, an isolated shower is possible, otherwise partly sunny, highs into the upper 70s. And for Wednesday night, partly cloudy with lows into the lower 60s. I'm forecaster Dakota Hunter on the Glenora Radio Network.
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0: 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Humans.
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2: I'm forecaster Dakota Hunter from Erie News Now with your forecast. For tonight, expect an early scattered shower or storm, otherwise partly to mostly cloudy overnight with lows into the lower 60s. For our Wednesday, an isolated shower is possible, otherwise partly sunny, highs into the upper 70s. And for Wednesday night, partly cloudy with lows into the lower 60s. I'm forecaster Dakota Hunter on the Glenora Radio Network.
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